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4: From the Sky News Centre at 7, there's unlikely to be a coronation for Andy Burnham as Labour leader, even if he returns to Parliament. Wes Streeting, who's quit the Cabinet, has confirmed he'll stand in any challenge to topple Sir Keir Starmer. The former Health Secretary also wants to rejoin the EU. Former Labour political adviser Greg Cook thinks that could flush out his potential opponent.
5: One might interpret this as being quite a mischievous move. Any sniff that Andy Burnham personally would want, even hypothetically, to lead the country back into the EU would be very damaging indeed, I think, for his prospects of winning that by-election.
4: At least 43 people have been arrested after thousands of police were deployed at two large protests in central London. The Unite the Kingdom march and the pro-Palestine rally coincided yesterday. The World Health Organization's declared an Ebola outbreak in the Democratic Republic of Congo and Uganda a public health emergency of international concern. It says the outbreak doesn't meet the criteria of a pandemic, but there are concerns about the risk of further spread to nearby countries. Bulgaria's won the Eurovision Song Contest. The UK's entry came last. Five countries boycotted over the inclusion of Israel. Organisers deny it's a political event, but that's disputed by protester Felix.
6: I see a lot of people with flags of nation states, of states like Israel, and it's clear they kicked out Russia out of the competition in 2022. It shows it's a political event and we should regard it as such.
4: Chelsea are believed to be close to appointing Xavi Alonso as their new boss, with an announcement expected before Tuesday's Premier League game against Tottenham. The former Real Madrid manager has reportedly agreed a four-year deal at Stamford Bridge. The Blues were beaten 1-0 by Manchester City in the FA Cup final yesterday. And a bid for the north of England to host the Olympic and Paralympic Games for the 2040s is to enter the initial assessment phase. The government's commissioned UK Sport to look into the chances of success. That's the latest. I'm Imani Varner.
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7: The Lawn Tennis Association says next month's Lexus International Tournament will still go ahead despite the tennis courts being vandalised. Staff arrived at Devonshire Park on Friday morning and discovered what they call extensive damage to the grass courts from heavy tyre marks which have ripped up the grass. Well, Eastbourne Borough Council called it an act of sabotage. However, the Lawn Tennis Association says despite the damage, next month's pre-Wimbledon tournament will still go ahead and there'll be no impact on play. Eastbourne Borough Council says it is working with Sussex Police to find those responsible. Shoppers at Ravenside Retail and Leisure Park in Bexhill saw armed police swoop in on Friday after reports of a man nearby with a bladed weapon. Emergency services were initially called to 3rd Avenue just before lunchtime. However, the suspect was eventually arrested half a mile away at the shopping centre after specialist officers used distraction tactics to make the arrest safely. A 46-year-old man was taken into custody and officers say there's no wider threat to the public. A woman from Mid-Sussex who helped save her mum's life is now teaching others to do the same. Lucy Soper from Horsted Keynes performed CPR when her mother suffered a sudden cardiac arrest. She's since set up first aid training sessions, raised money for defibrillators, and written a children's book to help youngsters learn what to do in an emergency. The Bognor Prom 10K returns today, bringing runners to the town seafront. The race gets underway this morning from West Park and Aldwick following a junior fun run. Organisers say the course is fast and flat, making it popular with runners chasing personal bests. Well, the route takes in Bognor Regis Esplanade and Felpham before finishing back at West Park. That's the latest. I'm Madison Fox.
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10: Should be a bit of sunshine today, but also the chance of some cloud, possibly rain later as well. Highs of around 16 degrees. Right now in Portsmouth, it's 9, and in Horsham, it's 8.
8: 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Sunday Breakfast with Simon Rose.

Donna Summer's Hot Stuff on V2 Radio. Simon and Garfunkel before that with a song from the movie The Graduate, which I think starred Dustin Hoffman. It's Simon here. I hope you're doing okay. It's early days, but I hope your Sunday's going well so far. Maybe you've just been out and walked the dog or something like that. You're up early like me. Nice to have you with me. Want to get in touch? 01243 963 960. Call or WhatsApp.

0: That is a cracking Sunday morning song. Aretha Franklin on V2 Radio and music from Texas before that. Coming up, we'll check on travel for you. To play Yazoo, Erasure as we head back to the 80s and something new from Rick Astley coming up too.
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0: Not causing major problems at the moment, but just be aware of this. In Portsmouth, heading into Portsmouth on the M275, we have a closure of the motorway. If you're heading in from the A27 and the A23, that's from the east, there are closures and diversions in place. If you're heading the other way, coming in westbound onto the M275, heading into Portsmouth city centre, there you're okay. You can join the motorway westbound, but not coming from the east at the moment. As I say, had a quick look on the sensors, not looking too bad at the moment. We have buses replacing trains between Roberts Bridge and Ashford International today as well. 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

Love is still going strong. That's Rick Astley's Raindrops, Erasure and Yazoo before that on V2 Radio, where on Thursday night we joined radio station WSM, a country music station in Nashville, for a live broadcast with their team and Tanya from The Breakfast Show and Gary. 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It was a bit of a scream, actually. Love doing stuff like this. 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Good morning, this is Simon in Chichester. Hope you're doing okay. Roxette after Tina Turner.

Roxette and Tina Turner before that on V2 Radio. Should be a bit of sunshine around this morning, so make the most of it. The chance of showers later on this afternoon. I left the house this morning, and as I was in the kitchen making a cup of tea and a thermos to bring with me, it's kind of what I do. I looked out the window and I thought, yeah, it's all right. It's nice and

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9: From the Sky News Centre at 8. Andy Burnham says Britain's been on the wrong path for 40 years and wants to fight the Makerfield by-election to save Labour. The current great Manchester mayor's been allowed to put his name forward for selection. Wes Streeting's confirmed he'll run in any contest to topple Sir Keir Starmer. The former health secretary, who resigned on Thursday, explains why he hasn't yet triggered a challenge.
10: We could have rushed straight into a leadership contest, knowing not all of the candidates would be on the pitch, that Andy Burnham was about to stand in a by-election, and that if we had rushed ahead without giving Andy a chance to stand, the new leader, whether it's me or anyone else, would lack the legitimacy.
9: The World Health Organization says an Ebola outbreak in Africa is a public health emergency of international concern. At least 80 people are suspected to have died in the Democratic Republic of the Congo, while hundreds more are believed to be infected. Police have launched a murder investigation after a man died at a flat in East Belfast. 51-year-old Nicholas Gordon passed away in hospital following reports of an assault at a property in the Hollywood Road area on Tuesday morning. Bulgaria won the Eurovision Song Contest for the first time ever with a song called Bangaranga. It was a bad night for the UK, however, after the entry from YouTuber Look Mum No Computer came last with just a single point. To sport, where former Real Madrid and Bayer Leverkusen head coach Xavi Alonso is expected to be announced as the new manager of Chelsea today. He's reportedly agreed a four-year contract at Stamford Bridge. Our reporter Carve Solico explains why Alonso is their preferred candidate.
11: His track record as a player and also a manager, his aura, his personality, his emotional intelligence, and the fact that he is very, very hands-on.
9: And Rory McIlroy remains in contention to win back-to-back major golf tournaments. He's three shots behind leader Alex Smalley going into the final round of the PGA Championship. That's the latest. I'm Imani Rana.
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12: The major pre-Wimbledon tennis tournament held in Eastbourne will still go ahead next month, despite the grass courts at Devonshire Park being vandalised. The Lexus Eastbourne Open hosts some of the biggest names in international tennis, but there were fears next month's tournament would be in jeopardy after a vehicle was driven over the courts, ripping up the grass. Well, the Lawn Tennis Association says repairs are underway and the tournament won't be affected. Meantime, Eastbourne Borough Council says it is working with Sussex Police to find those responsible and are checking CCTV in the area. Armed police have arrested a man after reports of someone carrying a bladed weapon in Bexhill. Officers were called to 3rd Avenue at around 20 to 1 on Friday lunchtime before the suspect was detained at Ravenside Retail and Leisure Park. Well, police say distraction tactics were used during the arrest after witnesses reported hearing loud bangs. Well, a 46-year-old man was arrested on suspicion of attempted grievous bodily harm, possession of a bladed article, a and criminal damage. Sussex Police say no members of the public were injured and there's no wider threat to the community. A man from Farnborough is due in court next month charged with burglary offences. Hampshire Police say one case involved car keys being stolen from a Kenilworth Road home on Boxing Day before a Ford was taken. 38-year-old Aaron Pearce is also accused of trying to break into a property in Revelstoke Avenue days earlier. And four air ambulance staff are setting off tomorrow to walk 5 marathons in 5 days. The team from air ambulance charity Kent Surrey Sussex will cover 131 miles from its Rochester base to Redhill. They're raising money and awareness for the charity's life-saving work across Kent, Surrey and Sussex. That's the latest. I'm Madison Fox.
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0: Some nice sunshine to start. Chance of a shower a little bit later on, though, with highs of around 16. Right now in Brighton, it's 11. And in Petersfield, it's 12.
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from Pinner in Middlesex, just outside London, British singer-songwriter Elton John on V2 Radio, and before that, Razorlight. So how did we do at the Eurovision Song Contest? I didn't have a chance to see it. How did it go? Did we win? It's crazy, isn't it? 1 point, at least this time. I think we did 1 point better than last time, didn't we? I don't know why we bother. What is it all about? What is going on? I think we're ready for a second referendum. Should we leave Eurovision or should we remain? Hey, listen, I know where my vote is, but, you know, it's entirely up to you. It's a democracy. Let's have a vote on it. Send me a little WhatsApp if you want. Are you in or out? 01243 963 960. I think I know what the result might be. Any other reason for getting in touch is call as well. Same number applies. You can call it or you can send a WhatsApp. I was just thinking about all the amazing British artists over the year. The years, the Beatles, the Stones and Elton John, who we just played, Oasis. Oh, come on. What's going on? Elisa's Attic on the way after this from Dr. Alban.

0: Alexa Zadnik on V2 Radio, Dr. Alban before that. Want to get in touch? 01243 963 960. Call or WhatsApp. The referendum on leaving Eurovision, by the way, is not looking good for Eurovision, I have to say, at the moment. If you saw it last night, I didn't get around to watching it, but it's always entertaining, isn't it? You can have a little party around it. And maybe there's a bit of fun to being last all the time. Maybe being last in Eurovision is actually good. Perhaps it's a good thing, you know. It could be, couldn't it? Anyway, listen, if you haven't got a V2 Radio car sticker in the back of your car yet, you're not going to win yourself £50 on a £50 Friday with Tanya on The Breakfast Show. So if you want to get one in now, be a winner, win cold hard cash on a Friday, all you need to do is head out and pick one up. You can head down to Arundel Lido. They've got some there. Six Sips and Giggles in Wick near Littlehampton also have some. Or you might like to head along to Out of Bounds in Angmering. All of those places, plus more, have V2 Radio stickers in stock. 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Right, coming up, Check on the Roads. 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
0: A road starting to busy up a little bit, not looking too bad. No major accidents, incidents or delays. Be aware, though, we have roadworks and bridge maintenance work on the M275 heading into Portsmouth, so that's the southbound carriageway. If you're heading into the city from the A27 and the A3, you will find there are diversions in place. That's where the closure is. If you're approaching from the west, you can access the M275 if you're heading westbound, but heading from the east, you will go through those diversions. We have buses replacing trains between Roberts Bridge and Ashford International today as well. 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

That's Blue. Song is called Flowers on V2 Radio, Beautiful South, and Naina's 99 Red Balloons before that. Good morning, it's Simon here. I hope you're doing okay. We are now, less than half an hour away from the Mystery 5 at 9. We do this Saturdays with Nick and Sunday with me. For a bit of fun, we play you five songs, all with one connection, and your job is to work out what the connection is. Sometimes it's easy, sometimes it's a little harder. Also, you want to be the first through with the correct answer as well. If you can get it in song number one, that is genius level. I think it's fair to say you would need to be at that level today to get it on song number one, but hey, maybe you are. If you want to play, here's your numbers, 01243 963 960, playing after 9 o'clock this morning. Right, coming up, Trains, Drops of Jupiter on the way. What a quality tune after this from Coldplay.

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0: 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Trains, Drops of Jupiter and Coldplay's Paradise before that on V2 Radio. 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

0: There's a guy who does nothing wrong musically, does he? It's always brilliant. Ed Sheeran, Celestial on V2 Radio. You two before that, and music from Taylor Swift. Coming up, we'll get the latest news for you very soon. And then another round of the Mystery Five at nine. Saturdays with Nick and Sunday with me. Five songs, all with one common connection. Can you work out the connection? A. B. Can you be the first through with the correct answer? If you want to play, here's the deets. You need to call or WhatsApp this number. It's 01243 963 960. 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
10: From the Sky News Centre at 9, Andy Burnham's hinted he is planning on challenging Keir Starmer for the Labour leadership. The Mayor for Greater Manchester's told ITV News his run for the Makerfield by-election is just the first stage in a bid to change his party. It's as Wes Streeting's revealed he could try to rejoin the EU if he wins any upcoming contest. Our political correspondent Alex Rogers says this plan could work in his favour.
11: So many members of the Labour cabinet, the Labour Party and Labour members are pro-EU, but I think it also makes it a bit difficult for Andy Burnham because he is running in this by-election, which heavily voted Leave, which Reform did extremely well in the local elections.
10: An Ebola outbreak in Africa has been described as a public health emergency of international concern. The World Health Organization says there are at least 80 suspected deaths in the Democratic Republic of the Congo. Police Scotland say being assaulted is not part of the job after officers were injured following the Scottish Premiership final. Crowds were dispersed in the Trongate area of Glasgow, where hundreds of Celtic fans gathered following their title win over Hearts. The UK's come last in this year's Eurovision Song Contest with a single point. Here's the moment the winner was announced.
12: The winner of the Eurovision Song Contest 2026 is...
10: Singer Dara claimed Bulgaria's first ever victory in the competition. Chelsea are expected to confirm former Real Madrid boss Xavi Alonso as their new manager today. He's reportedly agreed to a four-year deal at Stamford Bridge. Meanwhile, Scotland's Tommy Conway has been ruled out of the World Cup with an ankle injury. He's been told that he needs surgery. And a bid for the north of England to host the Olympic and Paralympic Games in the 2040s is to enter the initial assessment phase. That's the latest. I'm Imani Rana.
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13: The Lawn Tennis Association says next month's Lexus International Tournament will still go ahead, despite the tennis courts being vandalised. Staff arrived at Devonshire Park on Friday morning and discovered what they call extensive damage to the grass courts from heavy tyre marks which have ripped up the grass. Well, Eastbourne Borough Council called it an act of sabotage. However, the Lawn Tennis Association says despite the damage, next month's pre-Wimbledon tournament will still go ahead and there'll be no impact on play. Eastbourne Borough Council says it is working with Sussex Police to find those responsible. Shoppers at Ravenside Retail and Leisure Park in Bexhill saw armed police swoop in on Friday after reports of a man nearby with a bladed weapon. Emergency services were initially called to 3rd Avenue just before lunchtime. However, the suspect was eventually arrested half a mile away at the shopping centre after specialist officers used distraction tactics to make the arrest safely. A 46-year-old man was taken into custody and officers say there's no wider threat to the public. A woman from Mid-Sussex who helped save her mum's life is now teaching others to do the same. Lucy Soper from Horsted Keynes performed CPR when her mother suffered a sudden cardiac arrest. She's since set up first aid training sessions, raised money for defibrillators and written a children's book to help youngsters learn what to do in an emergency. The Bognor Prom 10K returns today, bringing runners to the town seafront. The race gets underway this morning from West Park in Aldwick following a junior fun run. Organisers say the course is fast and flat, making it popular with runners chasing personal bests. Well, the route takes in Bognor Regis Esplanade and Felpham before finishing back at West Park. That's the latest. I'm Madison Fox.
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0: Not too bad at the moment. A fair bit of sunshine around, which is nice. However, chance of a shower later on this afternoon and highs of around 16. Right now in Bognor Regis, it's 12 and in Burgess Hill, it's 13.
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9: Five songs with one connection. Can you connect the tunes?

So here we are, two songs down on the Mystery 5 at 9 on V2 Radio. Five songs with one connection, Saturday with Nick and Sunday with me just after 9 o'clock. Well done, Carl, Estelle and Roxy B. First correct answer. Colin and Lisa, Matt, Alice, Isabel and Neve are correct as well. What do you think the connection can be? I'm being quite strict on this one, to be honest with you. Quite a few answers coming in that are, yeah, close, but not quite there. So going to be quite strict on this. What do you reckon? 01323. Hang on, that's my home number. Try this one instead. 01243 963 960. Here's song number three. Good luck.

It's not a particularly difficult mystery 5 at 9 this morning, hence I'm being quite strict with the answers. That's song number 4 from the Foo Fighters. What do you think the connection could be, though? As soon as you know, call me up. Number 01 01243 963 960. Can't lie, the lines are a bit busy, so you might be better off sending a WhatsApp to that same number. The Mystery 5 at 9, we do it Saturdays with Nick and Sunday with me. We play you 5 songs, all with one connection. If you can work out the connection, you get a little mention on the radio. And a big shout out for being one of the first 3 with the correct answer. It was Carl Estelle and Roxy B that got it first time this morning, so well done you. That was skill, by the way, not a lucky guess. Right, here we go. Song number 5. If you're not there yet, this may help.

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0: Right, all will be revealed very shortly. First of all, let's have a look at the list of geniuses that got it right this morning. Well done to Carl, Estelle and Roxy B, first correct answer, followed by Colin and Lisa, Matt, Alice, Isabella, Neve, Debbie and Colin got it right in North Hampshire, Phil, Rachel and James, Alex was right, Team Oz are there as well, Angela in Chichester flying solo, Andrew's fishing, well done to Sue in Feltham, Pete in Yule, happy birthday by the way Pete from Barb and from us, Denise in Ferring, Nikki, Rodney and Stanley, I think only one of those is a human, one might be a cat and one might be a dog, Treacle and Manchild got it right. So did Shares. Well done to Graham and Tangmere, Barb, Phil and Teresa, Andy and Julie. Well done. Also to Liz in Billingshurst, Adam in North Yorkshire, Lindsay, Anna in Carterton, Stan in Burstead, Karen and Ian, Steve in Runcton. Also Rob and Lynn in Burgess Hill, Kim and Dave, Mandy and Julia there. Steve in Runcton. Yes, I got you already. I think I've got a couple of messages here. Patrick and Marion have got it right. Well done. Big Mike, Jackie, Austin and Miles in Celsia there. Well done to Doug and Sue who've got it right. Also Mark as well in Cold Waltham. Well done. I think that's everybody. I don't want to miss anybody out because that's rude. Yep, that's it. Well done if you got it right. Let's recap the songs, give you the answer. We played you Larger Than Life, The Backstreet Boys, Massive Attack, Giant by Calvin Harris and Rag and Bone Man, Big Me by the Foo Fighters. What a brilliant tune, eh? Great chance to play that. And we played Bright Lights, Bigger City by CeeLo Green. So the answer was, quite simply, today, you know what they say, go big or go home. We didn't want to go home, so we went big. We had Larger, Massive, Giant, Big and Bigger. So that was the answer. Well done if you nailed it. Coming up, we'll get the latest on the roads for you very soon. Kim Wilde, Lady Antebellum and Jamiroquai all on the way.
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5: Just having a look at the roads, the Stenning Road heading down onto the Shoreham Bypass if you're heading southbound towards the coast. Looks like we've got a collision on the roundabouts just before you get onto the A27, so be aware of that. That's heading south towards the A27 Shoreham Bypass on Stenning Road. We also have the essential bridge maintenance work on the A275 heading into Portsmouth City Centre this morning. If you are heading southbound towards the city centre and approaching from the east, that's the A27 and the A3, you'll find diversions in place. Heading from the west, you can access the M275 without issues. It's more for traffic coming from Chichester towards Portsmouth, then heading into the city centre. Just had a look at the sensors now. That's not looking too bad, though, having said that right now. We have buses replacing trains between Roberts Bridge and Ashford International today as well. 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

JK from Jamiroquai has a cracking car collection. I'm very jealous. Virtual Insanity, Lady Antebellum before that on V2 Radio, and music from Kim Wilde as well, who's spending more time in the garden than the recording studio now. Why not? You know, my wife loves being in the garden. Me, not so much. Peter's here, by the way, from 11 o'clock this morning with another Peter Plays Pop. It's a couple of great themed hours of music. Hour number one is Something Sweet. Sweet songs. Got a few in mind. Haven't checked the playlist yet, so I can't say for sure. Got any ideas what he's going to play? Stick around for 11 o'clock and listen, and we'll find out. From 11 o'clock, it's Sweet Songs, and then we're moving on to Money from midday on Peter Plays Pop. If you have any suggestions for Peter, by the way, for a forthcoming Peter Plays Pop, Money was suggested by Paul in Middleton. Maybe you could get your idea on. Just shoot him an email. I'll give you the address in a mo.

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So Peter here, later on this morning from 11 o'clock with Peter Plays Pop, couple of great themed hours of music, and as promised, the email address for Peter, if you'd like a suggestion maybe for a featured hour of music, because Simon ran out of time, you might have noticed a minute ago. You'd think after 25 years of doing this, I'd have nailed it by now. Anyway, if you would like to get in touch with Peter with a suggestion for a future Peter Plays Pop, it's peter@v2radio.co.uk.

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0: Like Ed Sheeran, he nails it every time. Lewis Capaldi on V2 Radio. It's coming up to 10 o'clock. We'll get the latest news very soon. Then music from Duran Duran, Bon Jovi, and that brilliant new tune from Sabrina Carpenter and Madonna on the way too.
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7: From the Sky News Centre at 10, a Labour minister's described speculation over challenges to Keir Starmer's leadership as froth and nonsense. It's after Wes Streeting confirmed he'll stand in any race to take over from the Prime Minister and suggests the UK should try to rejoin the European Union. Meanwhile, Andy Burnham's hinted he's also considering challenging Keir as he plans to run in the Makerfield by-election. Culture Secretary Lisa Nandy says her party must pull together.
8: We've got to move forwards, and the Prime Minister of course has to make his own decision about whether he wants to take that next fight forwards, and ultimately whether he does that will be up to him, it'll be up to Labour MPs, and it'll be up to the people of this country.
7: An Ebola outbreak in the Democratic Republic of Congo and Uganda has been declared an international public health emergency by the WHO. It says the outbreak doesn't meet the criteria of a pandemic, but there are concerns about the risk of further spread to nearby countries. Five people are still in hospital after a suspected stolen car crashed during a police chase in East London. Nine were injured following the collision in Ilford in the early hours of yesterday morning. Former Real Madrid and Bayer Leverkusen head coach Xabi Alonso has been announced as the new manager of Chelsea. He signed a four-year contract at Stamford Bridge and takes over following the sacking of Liam Rossini last month. Sky Sports News reporter Carve Solekol says the title given to Alonso is important.
9: I think it's significant that he's going to be the manager, not the head coach, because that, to me, means that he will have more authority, more influence, more of a say in all aspects of the club.
7: The government's begun exploring the possibility of the north of England hosting the Olympics in the 2040s, a bid entering its initial assessment phase. And Bulgaria won the Eurovision Song Contest for the first time ever. Five countries boycotted the competition this year over Israel's inclusion. That's the latest. I'm Imani Rana.
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10: The major pre-Wimbledon tennis tournament held in Eastbourne will still go ahead next month, despite the grass courts at Devonshire Park being vandalised. The Lexus Eastbourne Open hosts some of the biggest names in international tennis, but there were fears next month's tournament would be in jeopardy after a vehicle was driven over the courts, ripping up the grass. Well, the Lawn Tennis Association says repairs are underway and the tournament won't be affected. Meantime, Eastbourne Borough Council says it is working with Sussex Police to find those responsible and are checking CCTV in the area. Armed police have arrested a man after reports of someone carrying a bladed weapon in Bexhill. Officers were called to 3rd Avenue at around 20 to 1 on Friday lunchtime before the suspect was detained at Ravenside Retail and Leisure Park. While police say distraction tactics were used during the arrest after witnesses reported hearing loud bangs. While a 46-year-old man was arrested on suspicion of attempted grievous bodily harm, possession of a bladed article, a and criminal damage. Sussex Police say no members of the public were injured and there's no wider threat to the community. A man from Farnborough is due in court next month charged with burglary offences. Hampshire Police say one case involved car keys being stolen from a Kenilworth Road home on Boxing Day before a Ford was taken. 38-year-old Aaron Pearce is also accused of trying to break into a property in Revelstoke Avenue days earlier. And four air ambulance staff are setting off tomorrow to walk 5 marathons in 5 days. The team from air ambulance charity Kent Surrey Sussex will cover 131 miles from its Rochester base to Redhill. They're raising money and awareness for the charity's life-saving work across Kent, Surrey and Sussex. That's the latest. I'm Madison Fox.
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0: Not too bad at the moment. Bit of sunshine around, but watch out. Possibly a shower later on this afternoon. Highs of 16 degrees. Right now in Chichester, it's 12. And at Gatwick Airport, it's 14.
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1: Bon Jovi, Duran Duran before that on V2 Radio, where on Thursday night, not sure if you caught this or not, we went all country as we joined WSM, a country music station in Nashville, for a live broadcast with Tanya from The Breakfast Show and Gary, who were out there in Nashville. 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It's pretty cool, isn't it? Maybe we should get a country show on the station. What do you reckon? It's proper popular at the moment, isn't it, over here in the UK? Country music doing really well. If you look at the charts, I would say 15-20% country music, maybe, possibly a little bit more. Right, coming up, that cracking new song from Madonna and Sabrina after this.

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0: At this earlier collision on the Stenning Road, just before the A27 heading southbound down towards the bypass on the A27, causing some problems there. Having said that, that's still a little slow, but the accident has been moved. That's the Stenning Road heading onto the Shoreham Bypass. Just be aware, still some traffic there. Busy around Arundel now on the A27 and also heading through Worthing. That's starting to slow as well. We have essential bridge maintenance work on the M275 heading into Portsmouth city centre. This is southbound, so from the A27 towards the centre of the city. It's currently closed southbound if you're approaching from the east on the A27. So if you're heading from the A3 and the A27 towards the motorway into Portsmouth, you'll find you've got diversions there. If you're going the other way, coming from the west, you can get straight onto the M275, so you are unaffected by that. We have buses replacing trains between Roberts Bridge and Ashford International today, and the V2 Radio Jam line is 01243 963 960.
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Love it. Janet and Luther, The Best Things in Life for Free. Take That before that on V2 Radio and music from INXS, where later on this afternoon from 4 o'clock, it's Vintage Vinyl on V2 Radio with Strakes Vinyl Records in Bognor Regis. Mike will be here playing some quality tunes from the 60s through to the 90s as we celebrate the golden age of buying music on vinyl. And if you're still hurting a bit from the Eurovision event last night, just had a look at the playlist. I can guarantee there are some absolutely iconic and epic British acts in there where we're not going to come bottom, I guarantee. That's Mike, Vintage Vinyl, back later on this afternoon from 4. Ahead of that, Coldplay and BTS after the Steve Miller Band.

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1: You know what you got. 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It's auto.

0: It's coming up to 11 o'clock on V2 Radio. Thank you to our advertiser, Arran District Council. On the way, we'll get the latest news, and then Peter's here, a couple of great themed hours, and another Peter Plays Pop.
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11: From the Sky News Centre at 11, Kemi Bazenoch says any potential Labour leadership change won't make a difference, branding them all as bad as each other. It comes as candidates suggest they could challenge Sir Keir Starmer's premiership, including former Health Secretary Wes Streeting. While the Mayor for Greater Manchester, Andy Burnham, has also hinted he may compete for the top job. But the Tory leader isn't concerned it'll make her opposition stronger.
12: They all have the same problem. They don't know why they're there. They've got no plan for the country. They think winning an election is the same as governing a country. And that is why I know that the next 3 years, we will have a Labour government. They won't call an election because turkeys don't vote for Christmas, but they'll be making everything worse.
11: An Ebola outbreak in Africa has been described as a public health emergency of international concern. The World Health Organization says there's been at least 80 suspected deaths in the Democratic Republic of Congo. Police Scotland say being assaulted is not part of the job after officers were injured in disorder at the Scottish Premiership final. Crowds were dispersed in the Trongate area of Glasgow, where hundreds of Celtic fans gathered following their title win over Hearts. The government's looking into a potential bid for the north of England to host the Olympic and Paralympic Games in the 2040s. Ministers have commissioned UK Sport to assess the viability of a potential bid, which, if successful, would see the Olympics return to Britain for the first time since 2012. To sport, where Chelsea have appointed Xabi Alonso as the club's new manager. The former Real Madrid and Bayer Leverkusen boss has signed a four-year contract at Stamford Bridge. ESPN writer Mark Ogden tells Sky Sports News it feels like a step in the right direction.
13: It just feels like going back to the Abramovich era. They've got the best manager available, and that's what they always used to do.
14: Yeah.
13: And that will please the fans, because the fans want Chelsea to appoint the biggest name managers.
11: Alonso will start in the role on the 1st of July. And Bulgaria's entry for Eurovision says winning the song contest feels like a dream. The UK came last. That's the latest. I'm Imani Rana.
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14: The Lawn Tennis Association says next month's Lexus International Tournament will still go ahead despite the tennis courts being vandalised. Staff arrived at Devonshire Park on Friday morning and discovered what they call extensive damage to the grass courts from heavy tyre marks which have ripped up the grass. Well, Eastbourne Borough Council called it an act of sabotage. However, the Lawn Tennis Association says despite the damage, next month's pre-Wimbledon tournament will still go ahead and there'll be no impact on play. Eastbourne Borough Council says it is working with Sussex Police to find those responsible. Shoppers at Ravenside Retail and Leisure Park in Bexhill saw armed police swoop in on Friday after reports of a man nearby with a bladed weapon. Emergency services were initially called to 3rd Avenue just before lunchtime. However, the suspect was eventually arrested half a mile away at the shopping centre after specialist officers used distraction tactics to make the arrest safely. A 46-year-old man was taken into custody and officers say there's no wider threat to the public. A woman from Mid-Sussex who helped save her mum's life is now teaching others to do the same. Lucy Soper from Horsted Keynes performed CPR when her mother suffered a sudden cardiac arrest. She's since set up first aid training sessions, raised money for defibrillators and written a children's book to help youngsters learn what to do in an emergency. The Bognor Prom 10K returns today, bringing runners to the town seafront. The race gets underway this morning from West Park and Aldwick following a junior fun run. Organisers say the course is fast and flat, making it popular with runners chasing personal bests. Well, the route takes in Bognor Regis Esplanade and Felpham before finishing back at West Park. That's the latest. I'm Madison Fox.
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17: A dry and bright start to Sunday before showers drift in through the afternoon. Light winds and a bit more breeze on the coast, highs of 17 degrees Celsius. Those showers should ease away overnight tonight, some breaks in the cloud, where temperatures slip down to 4, definitely feeling chilly, and tomorrow brings sunshine but heavy thundery showers as well, and a high of 16. Right now it's 14 degrees on Pagan Beach and 13 degrees currently at Stansted House.
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album Appetite for Destruction, Guns N' Roses and Sweet Child of Mine plays across the South at V2 Radio. The main melody and guitar solo are written during a jam session at the band's house in Los Angeles, with Slash and drummer Stephen Alder warming up and mucking around. Lead singer Axl Rose was listening upstairs in his room and thought, you know what, I'll write some lyrics. He was inspired by his then girlfriend Erin Everly, daughter of Don Everly from the Everly Brothers, and declared that they should use Lynyrd Skynyrd as an inspiration to make sure they got that heartfelt feeling. And we kicked off with Lynyrd Skynyrd from 1974 and Sweet Home Alabama. The band names comes from a mashup of Lynyrd Skynyrd, a reference to a character named Lynyrd Skynyrd in Alan Sherman's Hello Mother, Hello Father novelty song, and a PE teacher who expelled the lead guitarist Gary Rogerson from school for having long hair. Hello, good morning, happy Sunday to you. This is Peter Phillips at V2 Radio with two more hours and two more themes on Peter Plays Pop. Now, on the way after midday, it's listener suggestion Paul in Middleton-on-Sea who suggested songs about money. But between now and then, you may have worked out Sweet Home Alabama, Sweet Child of Mine, Something Sweet But Nothing Chocolatey is a theme between now and midday. Taking it back now to 1987, from Scotland, here comes Sweet Little Mystery from Wet, Wet, Wet.

0: the album Popped In, Sold Out, reaching number 5 in 1987. It's a Wet, Wet, Wet and Sweet Little Mystery on V2 Radio. They got their name because at the time there were bands with a double-barreled name, so all the rage, such as Duran Duran and Talk Talk. So they thought, add another word on to be different. And they looked out the window in Glasgow, saw it was raining, and Wet, Wet, Wet was the band name. It's all about something sweet this hour on Peter Plays Pop from V2 Radio. As we're looking ahead to the summer, now next weekend, of course, it is a bank holiday weekend, and, you know, I'm going to say this in hushed tones, it's going to be quite nice. We are looking ahead to some great events in the summer as well, such as this taking place on the weekend of the 17th and 18th of July at Arundel Football Club. In the grounds, well, not in the grounds, but certainly with the castle in the background. It is Party on the Pitch, two nights of great music as part of the Arundel Music Festival. On the 17th of July, it's tribute band night, including ABBA Magic, Hattie Chandler performing the sounds of Fleetwood Mac, and Aaron Kavner as Elton John. And then on the Saturday night, some great local bands, including Peer Pressure, Electric Feel, Nashville Heat, and Harry and the Hounds, taking place at the Arundel Music Festival, Party on the Pitch, on the weekend of the 17th and 18th of July. You can find out more and get your tickets right now on our website at v2tickets.co.uk. 20 past 11, Sunday morning in the South. I'm going to check in with your latest travel news in moments.
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0: Not looking too bad on the roads of the south here Sunday morning, has to be said. A little bit of queuing traffic on the A27 heading westbound just towards the Crossbush interchange at Arundel, and slow around the Lions Farm Retail Park on the A27. The thing to watch out for this morning, however, and across the weekend until 5 tomorrow morning, is the closure on the M275. If you're approaching 275 heading eastbound, from the east, heading westbound, so coming in from the A3 or the Chichester direction towards the 275, that is closed across the weekend for bridge repairs. Diversions are in place, so do allow up of extra time for your journey if you're heading to Portsmouth today. And the Bognor 10K continues through Bognor Regis this morning, especially road closures along the seafront and the Esplanade. If you're seeing something on the roads I should be talking about, then give me a call on the V2 Radio Jamline. It's 01243 963 960.
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think that falls into the category of one of those songs you've forgotten you knew from 2002, Years and Years, featuring Galantis, that's Sweet Talker. And before that, 2008, from Australia, reaching number 6 at the age of just 17 and nominated for a Brit Award for Best International Artist, it was Gabriella Chilney and Sweet About Me on V2 Radio. As the theme this hour on Peter Plays Pop, it's all about something sweet, but nothing chocolatey. And on the way after midday, by the way, it's all about money, as suggested by Paul in Middleton on Sea. So this time tomorrow, Neil Bateman is back in the studio after his break with another round of Battle of the Businesses, as two new businesses will battle it out head-to-head across the week, Monday to Friday, at 11.30 and 12.30, in general knowledge, to win pizza, courtesy of Shakerdelic in the heart of Chichester, or a brand-new, shiny DAB digital radio for the office. Now, tomorrow, it's a Yeoman's Honda in Bognor taking on the Chichester Fringe. Who is going to answer most questions by Friday correctly? Who's going to win the pizza or the radio? Tune in through the week, 11.30 and 12.30 for Battle of the Businesses on V2 Radio with Gem Property Maintenance. 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So our sweet theme continues across the South on Peter Plays Pop from the album Midnight, co-written by Taylor Swift and her then-partner Jill Alwyn under the pseudonym William Bowery. This is Sweet Nothing on Peter Plays Pop at V2 Radio.

0: 12 across the south for your Sunday morning at V2 Radio. From the other midnight, we heard Taylor Swift and Sweet Nothing. And from 1985, The Sweetest Taboo, featuring the vocal talents of Helen Fowler, Sade Adu. Known as Sade, the lead singer of the band Sade. Only reached number 31 in the UK, it reached number 5 in the US, and topped the American Adult Contemporary charts. It's all about something sweet this hour on Peter Plays Part from V2 Radio. And on the way next, flowers, courtesy of Sweet Female Attitude.
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Number one 14 years ago, can you believe? Calvin Harris and Florence Welch and Sweet Nothing. Although they collaborated in the songwriting, Calvin Harris had a hard time pinning Florence down to record the song as she was in the middle of a tour at the time, and the schedule was tight. When she was available, the scramble to finish a production, she recorded her vocals remotely and was all sort of stuck together, kind of like doing remote working years before it was fashionable. And before that, from the year 2000, a one-hit wonder for Sweet Female Attitude and Flowers. The follow-up single barely scraped it into the top 50. So a one-hit wonder there for Sweet Female Attitude. Leanne Brown from Sweet Female Attitude is still touring under that name and still recording new music as a big draw at summer music festivals. It's Something Sweet this hour on Peter Plays Pop from V2 Radio. And the next song almost wouldn't have qualified for the category because originally the song was going to be called Dead End Street, but it was changed during the recording. Some words survived the original recording and can be heard at the beginning from 1978 on V2 Radio from the Electric Light Orchestra. This is Sweet Talking Woman.

0: reaching number 3 in 2015 and rounding off our celebration of sweet songs this hour on Peter Facepot from V2 Radio, it's Sagala and Sweet Loving. So on the way, you've got a brand new hour and a brand new theme, a listener suggestion as suggested by Paul in Middleton-on-Sea. It's an hour all about the money. After your latest local and national news for 12, next.
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11: From the Sky News Centre at midday, the Culture Secretary says Sir Keir Starmer will still be Prime Minister when the summer holidays begin, despite what she calls feverish speculation about a leadership challenge. Wes Streeting, the former Health Secretary, says he'll stand in any contest. Greater Manchester Mayor Andy Burnham's hoping to return to Westminster in the Makerfield by-election. One of the Labour Party's biggest donors, Dale Vince, doesn't think change is good for the country.
12: The idea that a new leader is the answer is just a big mistake. It's a massive distraction from getting on with the job, and few global crises swirling around behind us as well. The government needs to be focused on, and at the moment, a lot of the government are focused on jockeying for position and stuff like that. I think it's a terrible distraction.
11: An Ebola outbreak in Africa has been described as a public health emergency of international concern. The World Health Organization says there's been at least 80 suspected deaths in the Democratic Republic of Congo. Dr. John Kaseya from the Africa Centers for Disease Control and Prevention says Western countries like the UK shouldn't ignore it.
13: Western countries, they don't understand that when Africa is affected, they are also at risk because people are fleeing every day. And it means building strong system, supporting Africa, investing in Africa to have the local manufacturing of our vaccine and medicine
11: Police officers guarding Windsor Castle are under investigation over allegations some slept while on duty and left posts unattended. The Metropolitan Police says an urgent inquiry has been launched. A murder investigation has been started in East Belfast after a man died following a break-in at a flat. Nicholas Gordon passed away in hospital following reports of an assault at a property on Tuesday. Xabi Alonso says it fills him with immense pride to become manager of Chelsea. The former Real Madrid boss signed a four-year deal at Stamford Bridge. And today's football gets underway shortly with Manchester United hosting Nottingham Forest in the Premier League. The late game sees West Ham with the opportunity to leave the relegation zone with a win at Newcastle. That's the latest. I'm Imani Rana.
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14: The major pre-Wimbledon tennis tournament held in Eastbourne will still go ahead next month, despite the grass courts at Devonshire Park being vandalised. The Lexus Eastbourne Open hosts some of the biggest names in international tennis, but there were fears next month's tournament would be in jeopardy after a vehicle was driven over the courts, ripping up the grass. Well, the Lawn Tennis Association says repairs are underway and the tournament won't be affected. Meantime, Eastbourne Borough Council says it is working with Sussex Police to find those responsible and are checking CCTV in the area. Armed police have arrested a man after reports of someone carrying a bladed weapon in Bexhill. Officers were called to 3rd Avenue at around 20 to 1 on Friday lunchtime before the suspect was detained at Ravenside Retail and Leisure Park. Well, police say distraction tactics were used during the arrest after witnesses reported hearing loud bangs. Well, a 46-year-old man was arrested on suspicion of attempted grievous bodily harm, possession of a bladed article, a fray and criminal damage. Sussex Police say no members of the public were injured and there's no wider threat to the community. A man from Farnborough is due in court next month charged with burglary offences. Hampshire Police say one case involved car keys being stolen from a Kenilworth Road home on Boxing Day before a Ford was taken. 38-year-old Aaron Pearce is also accused of trying to break into a property in Revelstoke Avenue days earlier. And four air ambulance staff are setting off tomorrow to walk 5 marathons in 5 days. The team from air ambulance charity Kent Surrey Sussex will cover 131 miles from its Rochester base to Redhill. They're raising money and awareness for the charity's life-saving work across Kent, Surrey and Sussex. That's the latest. I'm Madison Fox.
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0: After a dry start in the south, it's going to cloud up through the afternoon with some showers drifting through, light winds but a bit more breeze by the coast, highs of 17 degrees Celsius. Those showers should ease away overnight. Tonight, some breaks in the cloud will let temperatures fall away down to 4 degrees in some places, definitely feeling chilly but no frost by dawn. And then tomorrow brings sunshine, but there's some heavy thundery showers and highs of 16 degrees Celsius. Right now it's 14 degrees at Bonham Railway Station and also 14 degrees on Hayling Island.
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16: Peter?

A song originally entitled Gypsy Girl, about a woman stuck in a dead-end financial grind. A mini musical in 3 minutes, dreaming of escape into a rich man's world. ABBA and Money, Money, Money reached number three in 1976. And we kicked off this hour in 2011 with Jessie J and Price Tag, a song that debuted at number one on the UK singles chart and went on to top the charts in 19 countries. Sunday lunchtime across the south at V2 Radio. Thank you for being there. I'm Peter Phillips, and the theme this hour on Peter Plays Pop, you have guessed, is all about money, as suggested by Paul in Middleton-on-Sea. Every song between now and one has a money connection. On the way, a big song from Shirley Bassey. After this, a song where somebody lists all the flashy things they don't need. Cars, ice, credit cards, before walking away on a now iconic video. From the year 2000, reaching number two, this is J-Lo and My Love Don't Cost a Thing.

Wouldn't you like to have fun, fun, fun? How's about a few laughs, laughs? I could show you a good time. Let me show you a...

0: If nothing else, we give you real music variety on a Sunday lunchtime on V2 Radio. When was the last time you heard that on the wireless? Shirley Bassey and Big Spender from 1967 plays on V2 Radio. Originally from the musical Sweet Charity, Bassey turns it into a smoky character piece, becoming the definitive recording of that song. And before that, from the year 2000, it was J-Lo and My Love Don't Cost a Thing. When that was in the charts, she had a rather unique accolade. At the time of the single, she pulled off the rare feat of having a number one film, The Wedding Planner, and a number one album in the US in the same week. It's all about the money, all about cash, all about Lolly Wonga this hour on Peter Plays Pop, as suggested by Paul in Middleton-on-Sea. He did it by email, and you can do the same. If you've got an idea for a future week on Peter Plays Pop, you can string together 10 or 12 songs with a theme running through them, let me know. My email address is peter@v2radio.co.uk. 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
1: 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Here's what Rebecca from Ashton Care says.
3: 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We reached out, and the person that we were working with, she took care of everything, really. Came in, got to know us, and just delivered it from there. 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
4: Getting very busy now on the A27 Chichester bypass, heading westbound in between the Wick Road and Stockbridge roundabout. That's queuing traffic. And heading eastbound towards the Bognor Bridge roundabout. Got long queues there right now, so do watch out for that. Slow in Bognor Regis on Gladius Way onto Rowan Way, and also slow through Arundel on the A27. And as ever for this time on a Sunday, very busy across the top of Worthing, in between the Offerton roundabout, Grosbeach roundabout, and out towards the Lions Farm Retail Park. And don't forget, across the weekend, the M275 at Portsmouth is closed if you're heading westbound, so heading in from the A3 and the Chichester direction, getting onto the M275. That is closed for bridge repairs until 5 tomorrow morning. Diversions are in place, so do watch out for that. Bognor 10K just wrapping up now. There might be one or two residual road closures on the seafront of Bognor still causing one or two problems this Sunday lunchtime. But do watch out if you're on the 259 in between Shoreham and Chichester, as is the distinguished gentleman's motorcycle ride today. Lots of chaps in their finery riding their vintage bikes into Chichester should be arriving in around about 30 minutes. If you do see them on the roads, do give them a toot. If you're seeing something on the roads I should be talking about, then give us a call on the jam line. It's 01243 963 960.
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Bowie's song has been covered multiple times, developed out of a spontaneous recording session between Berry Gordy and Barrett Strong, improvising on piano and vocals. In the US, it became Motown's first hit in June 1960, making number 2 on the R&B chart and number 23 on the Hot 100, and effectively bankrolled Motown from its infant life into the big old record company we knew in the 60s and 70s, mostly from that recording and royalties from the Beatles cover version. Barry Strong later became a major Motown songwriter, writing classics such as I Heard It Through the Grapevine and Papa Was a Rolling Stone. Money, That's What I Want from 1960, played on VT Radio. And before that, Daryl Hall and John Oates from 1977, and Rich Girl, written about a real person, actually a rich boyfriend, but they kind of changed the gender for the song. A character sketch of someone who can rely on an old man's money. Hall & Oates are the best-selling music duo in the US and all of all time. It's all about money this hour on Peter Plays Pop from V2 Radio. Just gone 12:30 across the South. Loads going on across our patch this afternoon, so listen up. We're looking at things to do. These might keep you entertained. The Chichester Open Arts Studio Trail is open for 2026. It happens through the rest of the month across the weekends. An art trail covering Chichester, the South Downs, the Manhood Peninsula, Bognor, Barnum and Yapton, as an array of artists open up their studios for you to explore, find out what they do and how they do it, and a variety of different mediums, including glass, metal, textiles, ceramics, paintings, and many, many more. 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This afternoon, Bumble Farm at Loxwood is open in aid of the National Garden Scheme's Open Gardens events and charities, raising funds for charities such as Cancer Research UK and Parkinson's UK. Bumble Farm at Loxwood features a series of circular lawns, there's perennials, rows and shrubs, and a newly developed white garden featuring a wisteria-covered pergola, a kitchen and cutting garden, fountains and various seating areas. All raising funds, as I say, the National Garden Scheme's Open Garden Events charities. Goodwood at Goodwood continues today, the event for everything doggy. As I mentioned on the travel news, the Distinguished Gentleman's motorcycle ride heads into Chichester in around about 30 minutes. Lots of chaps dressed in rather dapper gear, riding from Shoreham to Chichester to help raise funds for men's mental health charities. So if you do see them on the road, give them a toot, and if you're popping to Chichester, say hello and drop some money into their buckets. And the Yapton Beerex continues this afternoon through until 3. 48 perfectly cooled real ale casks, 15 ciders and perries, and a craft beer bar as well. Loads going on. And don't forget, if you're putting on an event, let us know via the website, and we'll put you on the radio as well. Details at v2radio.co.uk. So I said Hall & Oates were the US's biggest selling duo of all time. And from the UK, that honour goes to the Pet Shop Boys. 1986, Opportunities. Let's make lots of money.

0: That ain't working. That's the way you do it. You play the guitar on the MTV.
1: 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Sting there on the vocals, I Want My MTV, also shares a songwriting credit because the Police song Don't Stand So Close to Me shares the same melody as I Want My MTV. Who you? And before that, the Pet Shop Boys, Opportunities, Let's Make Lots of Money. The songs about the money continue for your Sunday lunchtime in the South. Maya and the Adventures of Stevie V on the way next.
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From Sweden, from 1998, we heard Maya and All About the Money on V2 Radio. And from the dance music capital of Bedfordshire, Biggleswade. Yes, it was a Steve Vincent's The Adventures of Stevie V and Dirty Cash and Money Talks, reaching number two in 1990. As every song this hour on Peter Plays Pop has a money connection, as suggested by Paul in Middleton-on-Sea. On the A259 right now, in between Bognor Regis and Chichester, I heard them a few minutes ago going round the V2 radio roundabout. The Distinguished Gentleman's bike ride on its way into Chichester City Centre. A fantastic sight. Lots of chaps in dapper dress are raising funds for men's mental health charities. If you're in Chichester this afternoon, do pop along and say hello to them. So it's all about money between now and one. A couple more songs to come. Something from a Lunch Money Lewis on the way. But we're talking about cash, lolly, wonga. But if you ain't got any, you don't talk about it.

0: Imagine Tarzan in pain. That's what it sounds like at the end of a song. Lunch Money Lewis from 2015 and Bills rounds off our celebration of songs to do with money this hour on Peter Pace Pop, as suggested by Paul in Middleton-on-Sea. Thank you, Paul. A cracking suggestion of tunes. Thank you so much for your company. I'll see you next weekend on V2 Radio. And Nick Hobbs keeps you entertained through your Sunday afternoon in the South. He's got music from Eurythmics and Jane Reedley on the way. He's here after your latest news update for One. Next.
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12: From the Sky News Centre at 1, the Tory leader says any Labour MPs potentially wanting to challenge Sir Keir Starmer's leadership are all as bad as each other. Former Health Secretary Wes Streeting says he'll stand in any contest, while it's understood Andy Burnham may also compete for the top job if he wins a by-election. The World Health Organization says an Ebola outbreak in Africa is a public health emergency of international concern. At least 80 people are suspected to have died in the Democratic Republic of the Congo. Hundreds more are believed to be infected. Samuel Malamba is health minister for the DRC.
13: When our teams are tracing cases, we realize that the first person fell ill in late April and died on April 24th. It was the return of this body to the Mungwalu health zone, which is a mining area with a large population that caused the Ebola outbreak to escalate.
12: A total of 18 arrests have been made in Glasgow, Celtic Park and Edinburgh after the Scottish Premiership final. Two police officers and three members of the public have been injured as disorder broke out following Celtic's win over Hearts yesterday. Italy's Prime Minister says she's in constant contact with authorities in the northern city of Modena after a car ploughed into pedestrians. Eight people were injured and a passerby is reported to have been stabbed. Chelsea say Xabi Alonso's character and integrity were key to his appointment as the club's new manager. The former Real Madrid boss has signed a four-year contract at Stamford Bridge and will start work in July. Chelsea fan Craig Dixon tells Sky Sports News no players can question Alonso's credentials.
14: You know, somebody like Enzo Fernandez, for example, one of the more senior players, you know, he's probably looking at perhaps for senior and saying, look, I've won the World Cup, what have you won? Xabi Alonso can say, well, I've won the World Cup. Reece James, Cole Palmer, they've won the Champions League. Well, Xabi Alonso's won the Champions League.
12: Manchester United lead Nottingham Forest 1-0 in today's first match in the Premier League. Luke Shaw scored the opener. That's the latest. I'm Imani Rana.
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0: It's Lady Gaga and Doechii, Runway, and American Boy from Estelle before that. It's coming up on 20 past one. Thank you to Peter Phillips for playing his pop this Sunday lunchtime. I'm Nick Hobbs. This is V2 Radio. Hope your weekend's going okay. The weather's been feeling more like mid-February for a few weeks now, hasn't it? Not exactly toast, is it? Had the heating on for most of the week. Don't know about you, but apparently the bank holiday at the end of the month is looking good. I have it on good word. I mean, now they can predict that far ahead. No one knows, but we'll take it if it means a proper sunny weekend. Looking forward to that. Do hope you stick around for a bit longer. Details on how you can win £50 the next time you fill up your car with fuel. Plus, I've got the latest deals in the voucher shop soon. And the great songs continue here only at V2 Radio. Maxi Priest, Stevie Wonder, and the Human League from the 80s on the way soon. Stay there. V2
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Ian Meadows is back this coming Tuesday from 7 in the evening with that 70s show with more big tunes from the 70s, just like that. Stevie Wonder, Superstition, and Maxi Priest before that. On V2 Radio, Sunday lunchtime. Hello, I'm Nick Hobbs. 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We have them available at Good News Newsagents in Chichester, Out of Bounds in Angmering, Cuff Miller in Littlehampton, and Fernley in North Street, Chichester. Just a few that have a supply. The full list is on our website. Stick it in your car. If you get spotted, you could be our next winner on our £50 Friday with Tanya McCarthy on the big V2 Radio Breakfast Show. 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All the details, all the T's and C's on our website right now. 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

0: from the 80s, Human League, Fascination, Lady Gaga, Bruno Mars before that. It's just gone 25 to 2. Sunday lunchtime, broadcasting across Sussex and East Hampshire. Hello, I'm Nick Hobbs. This is V2 Radio. Don't forget Peter Gordon back on the 80s Express with more just like that this coming Wednesday from 7 in the evening. Don't miss it. Now, you know when someone goes through a breakup and suddenly decides they need a whole new look? Well, loads of divorced men are taking that idea and absolutely running with it. Instead of a new jacket or a fresh trim, they're dipping into the divorce payout and going full-on rebuild mode. I mean, we're talking hair transplants, love handle removal, I could do it one of those, and even a bit of mood maintenance, and that too. It's less moving on and more moving up with upgraded parts. Some are even trying this new tanning injection that makes you go dark brown after a few hours in the sun by pumping synthetic melanin into your skin, even though it's not regulated. I mean, if this continues, the next big red flag when you're dating won't be emotional baggage. It'll be a man who looks suspiciously factory fresh for his age. Watch out for that. The songs continue here in just a couple of moments' time. Taylor Swift, The All Saints and Elton John on the way real soon. Stay there.
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our studios right here in Chichester, broadcasting right across Sussex and East Hampshire. This is V2 Radio, All Saints, Never Ever, and Taylor Swift. Her current tune, Elizabeth Taylor, before that. We love that here. Hope you did too. It's just gone 1:45. I'm Nick Cobbs. Don't forget the latest deals in the voucher shop. They are waiting for you. If you're looking for a cracking deal on your local favourites, we've got you covered. Right now, we've got a voucher for Creations Hair Salon in Chichester. You're going to love it. It's a hair colour package with their new talent stylist for just £65. They won't be around forever. And if you fancy being at Worthing Pride at Steen Gardens in Worthing on Saturday the 4th of July and Sunday the 5th of July, it's going to be a great weekend. You've got a voucher for that for just £12. And don't forget, over at V2 Tickets, you can get entry to Music at Murrells Field on the 20th of June. All those details and more waiting for you right now at v2radio.co.uk, or open up the app on your mobile.

0: Deacon Blue from the 80s. Fergus Sings the Blues. Love it. And Elton John before that. It's coming up on 2 o'clock. Sunday lunchtime, broadcasting across Sussex and East Hampshire. I'm Nick Hobbs. This is V2 Radio. And if you're looking for ideas for the rest of today or the next few days across the south, take a look at the details on our website. 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The songs continue here in just a couple of moments' time. Chris Rea, Madonna, and the current tune from Duran Duran featuring Nile Rodgers. We're playing that after your latest news update for 2 o'clock next.
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13: From the Sky News Centre at 2, a Labour minister says she doesn't think Keir Starmer will resign by the summer holidays. Wes Streeting, the former health secretary, says he'll stand in any leadership contest. Greater Manchester Mayor Andy Burnham's hoping to return to Westminster in the Makerfield by-election. But Culture Secretary Lisa Nandy says despite speculation, no one's actually triggered a leadership challenge yet.
14: I've read that Wes Streeting was about to launch a challenge, that Andy Burnham was about to contest every seat in Greater Manchester, including my own. That Angela Rayner was written off, that Angela Rayner was now challenging. Most of it has turned out to be just froth and nonsense.
13: 18 people have been arrested in Glasgow, Edinburgh and at Parkhead after violence at the end of yesterday's Scottish Premiership decider. Three members of the public and two officers were injured, one seriously, in disorder which broke out after Celtic's title-winning victory against Hearts. Fans also invaded the pitch. Assistant Chief Constable Mark Sutherland says police were targeted in the Trongate area of Glasgow.
15: Our officers actually attended to a medical emergency within the crowd, and a minority of those who were there turned and threw missiles and bottles at our officers, who I thought were professional, but we've resulted this in injuries, and this cannot happen again this time next year.
13: Health bosses in Africa have described an Ebola outbreak as a public health emergency of international concern. At least 80 people are suspected to have died in the Democratic Republic of Congo. A man in his 20s has died after a single vehicle crash in County Donegal. The collision happened at Ardmore near Muff at around 9:45 last night. The Metropolitan Police is investigating claims that officers guarding Windsor Castle fell asleep on duty and left security posts unattended. A decision on possible restricted duties for those involved is expected by the end of next week. And finally, Manchester United are taking on Nottingham Forest at Old Trafford in today's first match in the Premier League. United are 2-1 up, heading into the final stages of the match. That's the latest. I'm Chris Milligan.
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cloudy with sunny spells and the odd shower here and there across Sussex and East Hampshire for the rest of Sunday afternoon. 14 degrees right now in Bognor Regis, Chichester and in Littlehampton. Don't forget, you can grab the latest five-day forecast. 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Madonna, Into the Groove from the 80s. And Chris Rea before that. Hello, I'm Nick Hobbs. It's great to have you company. Do hope you stick around for a little bit longer. Now, do you have V2 Radio on at work? If you do, it could actually pay off. Our Listen While You Work competition gives your business and the place you work the chance to win £1,000 worth of radio advertising just for having us on. And honestly, why wouldn't you? You get proper local travel, local news, great competitions and music that actually gets you through the day. 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All sorted. 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Your business could be the next one.

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1: We love that here. Hope we did too. That is the brand new tune from Duran Duran featuring Nile Rodgers, Free to Love, and Mel C and Lisa Left Eye Lopez before that. It's coming up on 20 past two, Sunday afternoon, broadcasting across Sussex and East Hampshire. Hello, I'm Luke Hobbs. This is V2 Radio. I love this story. Because who hasn't been caught short and suddenly turned into a desperate bathroom detective? According to this lot, nearly three quarters of us will buy a coffee purely for the privilege of using the cafe toilet rather than hunting for a public one. We've all been there, haven't we? I mean, honestly, can you blame anyone? More than a third of people who took part in this survey said the public loos in town centres are so grim they wouldn't set foot in them, even in an emergency. Some of them, I mean, I have to say, look like they've seen things and never recovered. Best advice then, go before you leave the house. Ones, twos, all of it. Just empty the tank and hope for the best. The songs continue here in just a couple of moments' time. Queen, Phyllis Hyman and Bross on the way, and we'll check out some of the latest deals in the V2 Radio voucher shop. Stay there.
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We love the 70s here at V2 Radio. So does Ian Meadows. He's back this coming Tuesday from 7 in the evening with that 70s show with more of the same. Phyllis Hyman, you know how to love me. And Queen before that. This is V2 Radio, Sunday afternoon. I'm Nick Hobbs. It's great to have you company. Do hope you stick around for a little bit longer. Big tune from Bross on the way from the Aces. And Pink is playing next. Now, if you've got a few hours to spare each week, here's a brilliant way to make them really count. Friends of Chichester Hospitals, they're looking for new volunteers to support St. Richard's Hospital and local mental health services. And honestly, those extra helping hands make a huge difference. Sometimes it's the small things, a friendly chat on a ward, a smile at the shop counter, or delivering the trolley to someone who hasn't had a visitor all day. Those moments bring comfort, connection, and a bit of normality when people need it most, right? 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

0: There's more classic tracks than forgotten 45s, just like that, from the 60s right the way through to the early 1990s. Mike Beeson here this afternoon from 4 o'clock on V2 Radio. Don't miss it. When Will I Be Famous from Bros from the 80s. And Pink before that. Hello, Sunday afternoon. This is Nick Hobbs on V2 Radio. Listen up if you're heading off soon on an all-inclusive holiday. Apparently, holiday makers are packing away, listen to this, 50,000 calories on a week-long all-inclusive break. Forget souvenir shopping. People are too busy treating the buffet like an Olympic event. I mean, and why not? I mean, they're not just lounging by the pool. They're mapping out their next dessert mission with the precision of a military operation. Have you seen them? Let's be honest. That all-inclusive wristband isn't just for access. It's a legally binding agreement to unbutton your shorts by Tuesday. I love it. They won't come home needing a holiday. From their holiday, they'll come home needing a personal trainer, a nap, and possibly a forklift. Enjoy if you're going on an all-inclusive holiday. I'm sure you need it. The songs continue here in just a couple of moments' time. Tintin out featuring Emma Bunton and Kings of Leon on the way.
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Attention Out featuring Emma Bunton, What I Am, and the current tune from Tame Impala featuring Jenny before that and Dracula. It's coming up on 10 to 3 Sunday afternoon, broadcasting across Sussex and East Hampshire. Hello, I'm Ian Cobbs, this is V2 Radio. And last Thursday night, did you hear, we teamed up with WSM, the legendary country music station in Nashville, for a special live broadcast featuring their presenters alongside our breakfast show presenter Tanya McCarthy and Gary Booker. 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

0: 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Sam Smith, Stay With Me and the Kings of Leon before that. 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
9: From the Sky News Centre of Three, a senior cabinet minister has dismissed talk of a Labour leadership contest as nonsense. Culture Secretary Lisa Nandy says she expects Keir Starmer to still be Prime Minister when the summer holidays begin. Wes Streeting says he'll stand in any contest, while Andy Burnham's hoping to first win the Makerfield by-election. The PM's former adviser Simon Fletcher says he should set out a timeline for his departure.
10: I think that there is simply a refusal in Downing Street to really think through why Labour has collapsed in its support. I don't think that the Downing Street, as it's currently set up under Keir Starmer, is able to do that, because it is the cause. The policies that is pursued are the cause of Labour's current crisis.
9: Police say they had to deal with unacceptable violence as fans celebrated Celtic's Premiership title win in Glasgow. The Scottish Professional Football League says it utterly condemns yesterday's pitch invasion by fans at Parkhead. An Ebola outbreak in Africa has been described as a public health emergency of international concern. The World Health Organization says there's been at least 80 suspected deaths in the Democratic Republic of Congo. Dr. Jean Kaseya is from the Africa Centers for Disease Control and Prevention.
11: Western countries, they don't understand that when Africa is affected, they are also at risk, because people are fleeing every day. And it means building strong system, supporting Africa, investing in Africa to have the local manufacturing of our vaccine and medicine.
9: Police officers protecting the royal family at Windsor Castle are under investigation over allegations they slept on duty. A decision on whether to restrict their duties is expected in the coming days. To sport, Manchester United have beaten Nottingham Forest 3-2 in the Premier League. Brentford and Brighton continue their push for European qualification in their respective fixtures with Crystal Palace and Leeds. St Mirren are 1-0 down to Dundee United as they prepare for their Scottish Premiership relegation playoff. And Wales have lost 43-24 to Italy in Rugby Union's Women's Six Nations. That's the latest. I'm Chris Milligan.
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12: more of the music you love.

cloudy with sunny spells for the rest of Sunday afternoon across Sussex and East Hampshire. Some showers in the forecast too, so take a brolly with you if you're taking the dog out later. 15 degrees right now in Havant, Bognor Regis and in Littlehampton. You can grab the latest 5-day forecast. 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Sunday afternoon, 10 past 3. I'm Nick Hobbs. This is V2 Radio. Whitney Houston, I Want to Dance with Somebody from the 80s. And the Steve Miller Band before that. I do hope you stick around for a little bit longer. Don't forget Mike Beeston on the way from 4 o'clock this afternoon with Vintage Vinyl. And I've got the brand new tune from Take That to play. It's called You're a Superstar. It's absolutely brilliant. It's playing after

0: to let you know you're a superstar and I'm yours.
1: They're playing at St Mary's Stadium at the end of the month in Southampton. Take that. That's their current tune, You're a Superstar. I bet you're so excited if you're going to that. And Natasha Bedingfield before it is coming up on 20 past three Sunday afternoon, broadcasting across Sussex and East Hampshire. I'm Nick Hobbs. This is V2 Radio. It's great to have you company. Do hope you stick around for a little bit long. Got some great songs on the way before Mike Beeston and Vintage Vinyl. Now, research says wine kills germs that cause sore throats and dental plaque. Both red and the white varieties are said to have antibacterial properties, which could stave off the sore throat and keep the dentist at bay. Good news. If you've ever heard someone tell you that an alcoholic drink will kill the germs as a way to kind of cajole you into a beverage while ill, they may be talking more sense than you thought. They also found that red wine was the most effective, even better news, but that white wine still had antibacterial properties. So bottoms up then, when you're feeling under the weather. Well, bottoms up when you're feeling anything, really. Any old excuse. The songs continue here in just a couple of moments' time. Alex Party, Donna Summer and Kylie Minogue on the way. We'll check out some of the latest deals in the V2 Radio voucher shop. Don't go anywhere.
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It's coming up on 3:30 Sunday afternoon. This is V2 Radio. I'm Nick Hobbs, and Neil Bateman is back on daytimes from tomorrow. Battle of the Businesses returns with Ace and Crown Taxis. 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

0: Wowzers. Haven't heard that on the radio for absolutely ages. It's almost a forgotten 45, isn't it, from the 80s. Kylie Minogue, Hand on Your Heart, Sam Fender and Olivia Dean before that. It's coming up on 20 to 4. I'm Nick Hobbs. This is V2 Radio. And Mike Beeson is here later, bringing you 3 hours of great music from the 1960s right the way through to the early 1990s. Celebrating the days when bringing home a new final record felt like magic. Do you remember those days? And if you remember flicking through the racks at Woolworths or those brilliant independent record shops along the South Coast, you'll feel right at home with Mike's show, the perfect soundtrack for your Sunday afternoon, whatever you're doing. Here's On The Radio from 4 o'clock on V2 Radio with Strake's Vinyl Records in Bognor Regis. Don't miss it. And to take us there, the great songs continue. Tony Braxton, Elvis Presley, The Cure, and the current tune from Rick Astley is playing next.
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great song, Tony Braxton from the 90s, Breathe Again, and the current tune from Rick Astley before that, Raindrops. It's just gone 3:45 Sunday afternoon. Don't forget, if you love your music from the 90s and the noughties, Lewis Mason back this coming Thursday from 7 in the evening with more of the same. Don't miss it. Hello, I'm Nick Hobbs. This is V2 Radio, the home of the voucher shop. If you're looking for a cracking deal on your local favourites, we've got you covered. And we keep adding new deals all the time. You're going to love this. We've got a voucher for you to spend at Creations Hair Salon in Chichester. A hair colour package with their new talent stylist for just £65. 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And over at V2 Tickets, this summer, Arundel Music Festival brings a brand new vibe with Party on the Pitch at Arundel Football Club. 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And Saturday the 18th of July, pure local energy, no tributes, just incredible homegrown talent. If you want to be there, Party on the Pitch this July at Arundel Music Festival. You can get your tickets now at b2tickets.co.uk, and we'll see you there.

0: 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Mike's got a great pile of songs to play, the perfect soundtrack for your Sunday afternoon, and he's here after your latest news update for 4 o'clock next.
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11: From the Sky News Centre of 4, police say a taxi driver's been knocked unconscious and spat at in a racist, unprovoked attack in Belfast. They're appealing for witnesses, as Nick Qureshi reports.
12: The PSNI says the victim was approached by two men and a woman in the Talbot Street area at around 11 last night. When they were refused a lift, one man racially abused him and spat on him twice. When the driver, a man in his 30s, got out of the car, he was punched in the face, fell to the ground and lost consciousness. He was punched by the second man as he got up. The suspects then fled. Officers have condemned the attack.
11: Culture Secretary Lisa Nandy says it's up to Keir Starmer whether he wants to fight a leadership contest as rivals gather to oust him as Prime Minister. Wes Streeting says he'll take part in any race, while Andy Burnham says he's going to run in the Makerfield by-election to save Labour. Health officials in Africa are demanding countries, including the UK, don't ignore an Ebola outbreak in the Democratic Republic of Congo. 80 people have died in what they're calling a public health emergency of international concern. The Scottish Professional Football League's condemned a pitch invasion at the Scottish Premiership decider. Celtic fans poured onto the pitch at Parkhead as they scored a third goal against Hearts to win the title. Police say they had to deal with unacceptable violence. Bruno Fernandes has equalled the Premier League record of 20 goal assists in a season in Manchester United's 3-2 win at Nottingham Forest. United captain says he got there in the end.
13: They've been trying everything they can to score from my passes. Was there probably moments today that I should have passed instead of shoot, and still I got the shot, but I'm very happy for the assist. But more than that, I'm very happy for the win and to finish the season on a high.
11: St Mirren have drawn 1-1 with Dundee United before they head into a Scottish Premiership relegation playoff. And finally, England have a Grand Slam decider against France in the final match of this season's Rugby Union Women's Six Nations this afternoon. Earlier, Wales lost 43-24 to Italy. That's the latest. I'm Chris Milley.
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advantage of my trust in you when I was so far away. I saw you holding lots of other guys, and now you've got the nerve to say.

And that is exactly what John Daughtry said as he came out of Specsavers. It is The Who at VT Radio. Afternoon, it's Mike Beeston with Vintage Finals, our regular Sunday afternoon jaunt through the 60s, the 70s, the 80s and the early 90s. If it was on vinyl, chances are we will be playing it on this show today. If you want to get involved, it's 01243 963 960. Hi to Gemma in Chichester checking in. Kim in Fareham says, oh, I love this track. Yeah, before that we played Harpo, Movie Star. When was the last time you heard that? What a great track as well. So Kim really enjoyed that. And David Fairham says, Movie Star, great track. Been a while since we've heard it. Yeah, I can't remember the last time I heard that. So nice to play that. And thanks for your messages as well. Now, this show is sponsored by Strakes Vinyl in Bognor. It's a great shop. Lots of gems in there if you want to go in for a browse. Later in the show, Steve has chosen a brown paper bag tune. Now, this is one that you might be slightly embarrassed if you're in the record shop buying at the time. So put it in a plain cover, so we have our brown paper bag song a bit later. But first, this week's rarity, and Steve has chosen the last track on side two of the 1969 self-titled album by The Idle Race. Now, the track is Hurry Up, John. The album was the band's second of three albums, and the first one produced by Jeff Lynne before he joined The Move and later formed ELO. And you will hear elements of, you know, you'll hear this and you think, oh yeah, there's touches of ELO in there. So this is Idle Race and the track Hurry Up, John.

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0: Vintage Vinyl live across the South Coast every Sunday afternoon at 4. Afternoon from Mike Beeson. It's just coming up to 5:30 now. Le Monde, Don't Tell Me. He's had a busy year, Tom Bailey. He's on tour throughout the summer. He's got some gigs lined up towards the end of the year as well, September. Le Monde, Don't Tell Me. Mark Baker from Boney M. Great to hear that one again. And a little bit early, we did play Hurry Up John from Idle Race, which was the rarity selected by Steve from Strakes Vinyl in Bognor. And we've got his brown paper bag coming up a little bit later on as well. TV on the radio in about 15 minutes. If you want to try and identify our TV theme from sometime in the past, the number is the same on that, 01243 963 960. We'll get around to that in about 20 minutes' time. Weather-wise, a breezy afternoon, some drizzle in store as well. Fairly chilly still, 12 Celsius this afternoon. Showers continuing overnight, with a low of 7 degrees Celsius. And tomorrow, it's looking fairly wet tomorrow. You will need your brolly. Thundery showers as well. That's forecast for late morning, and highs of 14 degrees Celsius. Right. So we've got our number one was this weekend coming up. We've got our double shots as well. Brown paper bag song, TV on the radio. But right now it's time for our first double shot of the afternoon. And these come from Barry White.
1: Baby, it's really amazing what I go through without you. You know, sometimes I find myself counting the hours.

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1: I've heard people say that too much of anything is not good for you, baby. But I don't know about that. There's many times that we've loved and we've shared love and made love. It doesn't seem to me like it's enough.

I can't beat a bit of Love in the Afternoon, Barry White style. He was our double shot, first one of the afternoon. Don't Make Me Wait Too Long. Can't Get Enough of Your Love, Babe. Sunday afternoon, live across the South Coast, it's Mike Beeson with Vintage Vinyl at V2 Radio. Celebration of everything vinyl, 60s, 70s, 80s and the early 90s as well. Our double shot in the next hour, give you a heads up, it's going to be from Steve Miliband. So looking forward to those two. We've also got Steve from Strakes Vinyl, Brown Paper Bag Song, coming up after 5 o'clock rock, and almost time for TV on the Radio. We will do that shortly.

0: Now, you may have noticed that last week, Crouchy was covering Breakfast as Tanya was in Nashville. And on Thursday night, Tanya and Gary Booker joined WSM Country Music Station in Nashville for a live broadcast with Erin, who's their presenter. 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Tanya is back in the UK, but back on Breakfast on Tuesday morning. So Crouchy looking after things for tomorrow. Right, TV on the radio. Let's do that next.
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What do you reckon this one is? I'll give you another play just after 5 o'clock. Give you a chance to have a think.

have a big finish. What is that? 01243 963 960. It is TV on the radio at V2. While you have a think about that, there's 3 degrees given up on giving in at V2 Radio.

0: Manfred Mann and his Earth Band, Blinded by the Light on Vintage Vinyl of V2 Radio. Thank you for that. Okay, not everyone's got it right. Well done to Lisa in Bognor. She was straight in there with the right answer on TV on the radio. I said, what's for dins? She said, haven't a clue. Still feeding the horses. When I get back, I will raid the freezer. Fair enough. So waiting for an update on that. Sarah in Bognor said she used to skive off school to watch this one. She's having roast beef for dins. And Paul in Chichester is having lamb shank, rosemary and thyme gratin and veg as well. Anne-Marie, thanks for your message. In Bognor, it's not Falcon Crest. Gem in Chichester, it's not the Colbys. And Sarah in Selsey, is it the A-Team? It's not. What are we talking about? We're talking about TV on the radio, and I will give you another play of that after the news at 5. We've also got 5 o'clock rock on the way next with a couple of songs from Boston and Slade as well. That's 5 o'clock rock after the news next here at V2 Radio.
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9: From the Sky News Centre at 5, a cabinet minister has described speculation over challenges to Keir Starmer's leadership as froth and nonsense. This after Wes Streeting confirmed he'll stand in any race to take over from the Prime Minister and suggests the UK should try to rejoin the European Union. Meanwhile, Andy Burnham plans to run in the Makerfield by-election. Culture Secretary Lisa Nandy says her party must pull together.
10: We've got to move forwards, and the Prime Minister, of course, has to make his own decision about whether he wants to take that next fight forwards, and ultimately whether he does that will be up to him, it'll be up to Labour MPs, and it'll be up to the people of this country.
9: A taxi driver in Belfast has been spat at and knocked unconscious in what's being treated as a racially motivated hate crime. Police are looking for two men and a woman who were refused a lift late last night. A senior health official in Africa says he's in panic mode because of an Ebola outbreak linked to scores of deaths. More than 330 suspected cases have been recorded in the Democratic Republic of Congo. The government's testing the waters to see if the north of England could host the Olympic and Paralympic Games in the 2040s. UK Sport's been asked to assess the costs and the chances of a bid being successful. To sport now, and Brentford have kept their European hopes alive with a late goal against Crystal Palace. The full-time score finished 2-2. Elsewhere, Sunderland's 3-1 victory at Everton also keeps them in the hunt for continental football. West Ham know that a win at Newcastle will take them out of the Premier League's relegation zone and drop Spurs into the bottom three. Manchester United earlier beat Nottingham Forest 3-2. And finally, relegated Livingston have been thrashed 4-1 by Kilmarnock in their final game of the Scottish Premiership season. That's the latest. I'm Chris Smith.
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Sunday night live across the South Coast at VT Radio. It's Vintage Vinyl. Thanks for sticking us on and tuning in this afternoon. That is 5 o'clock rock from Boston. More Than a Feeling. And then we had a bit of Slade before that. Yeah, it's not a Christmas song. Come On, Feel the Noise. It is 12 minutes after five. TV on the Radio. I'm going to play it again for you in a second. Anne-Marie says it, Falcon Crest. Sarah and Zelzy said 18. It's not Carl, Estelle and Roxy B in Haywood Heath. Say they are absolutely stumped, unless it's the series with the lawyer who was building his house brick by brick in his spare time. Sounds like a bad nursery rhyme, doesn't it? So I googled what he was asking, and that's Petrocelli. I love watching Petrocelli. Barry Newman, he was the lawyer who was constantly building his house in his spare time, and it never seemed to get finished, which is a great subplot, isn't it? But yeah, Petrocelli, I love watching that back in the day. It's given me an idea for a TV theme for another week. Kaz says Days of Our Lives. I've never heard of it. It's not that. Kaz is having pie and mash for dinner tonight. Kim and Dave got there in the end. Mary Berry's beef and ale stew they're having with horseradish dumplings. Sounds nice. So we're playing TV on the radio. I just want you to tell me, what is this? I will give you a clue in just a second. It's a massive show.

number here in the studio, 01243 963 960. TV on the radio at V2 Radio. Just want you to tell me, what TV programme was this the theme to? We are playing Just for Fun and Just for a Mention. If you can let me know what you're having for your dinner as well, that'd be great. It'd make me feel very hungry. All this food in front of me at the moment. Lamb shanks and beef and ale stews. Okay, what do you reckon that is? 01243 963 960. It's TV on the radio at V2 Radio. Come and join the winners in the winners' enclosure. And while you think about that, here's Bronski Beat. This is Why. And we've got The Damned next.

0: What a great sound. That's The Damned at VT Ready, Grimly Fiendish. And Bronski Beat before that, which Dave and Ferrum was thoroughly enjoying. He said the 12-inch single is fantastic. Glad you enjoyed that one. 22 minutes after five. I've just realised I didn't give you any clues for TV on the radio. And I don't normally give clues, but it's been quite split today. Some of you getting it right, and some of you getting it wrong, and some of you having absolutely no idea what it is at all. And I was going to give you, I did promise a clue, never materialised. It was a primetime soap spin-off from Dallas. So you're in the right area. Some of the guesses I've had, Falcon Crest, Dynasty, Colby's, you're in the right sort of area. So it was a spin-off from Dallas, and it was set on a California cul-de-sac. And it was on our screen. Actually, it was quite, it ran for a long time, 14 seasons. Debuted in 1979 and ran until 1993. So that is TV on the radio stage. Do you want another play? Oh, have I lost it? Oh, no, there it is. There it is. So this is the theme that we are. Oh, no, I'm not. That's not going to work, is it? This is the theme that we're trying to identify this afternoon. Oh, there it is. So obviously it's an American one, 1979-1993, spin-off from Dallas, set in a California cul-de-sac. Come on, that's loads of clues. 01243-963-960, studio at vtradio.co.uk. Oh, look, now they know what it is. Kaz, that's rude, I can't say that, but yes, you're right. Carla Stell, Roxy B and Hamish, yes, it is that. 01243-963-960, studio at vtradio.co.uk, TV on the radio at vtradio. Right, in just a couple of ticks, this show is sponsored by Strakes Vinyl in Bognor Regis, and Steve always chooses a rarity. We've had this week's rarity, which was from the Idol Race, Hurry Up John, with Jeff Lynn, and he gives me a brown paper bag tune as well, a song that you would be embarrassed to be seen buying in the shop. It goes in a brown paper bag, so it's hidden from view. So Steve has chosen something from Chaz and Dave as his brown paper bag song today, and we've got that in just a couple of ticks. And that is our theme as well. Look, you've got it twice now. 01243-963-960. Chaz and Dave next here at V2.
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Now, my name's Wal, and I'm the sort of bloke who likes his fun. I like a beer and I like a jaw and I get on with anyone. Now, the story I'm about to tell, you probably won't believe it, but I'll swear it's true, so it's up to you and you can take it or leave it. It was on a Friday night, just when the pubs were chucking out, when this bloke who I was jawing with said, "Now listen, how about coming round to my drum," he said, puffing on his fag. "Bring some beer and we can have a game of free card brag." "Free card brag? What's that?" I said. "That's a new one on me. It's a card game played with just free cards. You'll pick it up, you see." "A card game with just free cards?" I thought, "that sounds a drag." But I was wrong, because pretty soon I was hooked on free card brag. Now I learnt the game, and though I say it myself, I really learnt it well. I learnt to brag and I learnt to bluff, and nobody could tell. Every Friday night we always had the old brag school, and every Friday night we played, I outplayed them all. 5 bob blind, 10 bob blind, 15 bob I'd go. They'd all stack out one by one and I'd collect the dough. Then the mates I made began to say, "It ain't the game it was. You're taking it far too seriously." But I thought, yeah, that's just because. It's just because I always win. Now ain't that what it's all about? And that made me more determined to skin them all out. Now every time we played, I always ended up on top. But little did I know that soon me winning streak would stop. Cause little did I know I was about to lose me shirt, when one night a stranger joined the school by the name of Snake.

Whatever hand I pulled, Snake Eyes always won. The others said you might as well give up, cos you won't beat him, son. But they couldn't stand the pace, by 1 o'clock they'd all be gone. But me and him would play against each other till the dawn. Now I knew if I could beat him once, then that would be his lot. No more I'd see them claw-like hands raking in the pot. Then at last I pulled the hand all rag players dream about. A Prilla freeze, at last I've got him, now I'll clean him out. Now Snake Eyes bet his usual way, 4x8 bob line. I hoped he'd carry on all night, cause he won't beat me this time. Then Snake Eyes said, I'll have a look, his little eyes are blinking. He fanned his cards out one by one and I wondered what he was thinking. He sat there looking at his hand, and I thought I caught a smile. My heart jumped, he's got a good hand, I hope he's got a prile. But all I hoped was just this once he wouldn't say I'll see. Cos I had to get him back for all that bunce he's had off me. And then on them very same three cards, three jokers did appear. I thought myself, I'm going mad, there must have been something in that beer. The jokers looked familiar, and my head started spinning. Then I realised they looked like old Snake Eyes a-grinning. Then I looked across at old Snake Eyes and I thought this is a joke. Then Snake Eyes disappeared, he went up in a puff of smoke. The table now was empty of the bunch we've both bunged in, and just three jokers lay face up wearing Snake Eyes grins. Well, I sat there in a daze, I just didn't understand. Then on the chair where Snake Eyes sat, I saw Snake Eyes' brag hand. I picked the cards up one by one from off the empty chair and turned them over one by one, and some words were written there. It said, on these cards I've left for you, I have writ a verse. It's about your squinty eyeballs, I think they're getting worse. You see, gambling ain't no good for you, it only makes you greedy. And your eyeballs start to all shrink up and go all sort of beady. And it don't help them none when you keep squinting for that brile. You'll soon have minces similar to some old legless reptile. Pack it up, for it's too late, it ain't good for your soul. Or they'll name you just like they did me. Only you'll be Snake Eyes Walt.

Nice finish. What a long song as well. So that is today's Brown Paper Bag song, chosen by Steve from Straits Vinyl in Bognor. So he does a rarity every week from something in his shop as well, and also a Brown Paper Bag song, and that brilliant. Chaz and Dave, bless them. Right, it's just after 5:30. Weather-wise, breezy with some drizzle this afternoon. 12 degrees Celsius at the moment. Showers continuing overnight with a low of 7 degrees Celsius. And for tomorrow, it's going to be a wet day tomorrow, I'm afraid. Thundery showers late morning, sort of around lunchtime, but pretty well all day. And highs tomorrow, 14 degrees Celsius. It's Vintage Vinyl on VT Radio, live for a Sunday night from 4 until 7, 60s through to the early 90s. If it was on vinyl, chances are we'll play it. And we always feature a couple of, or a few artists as well, in our double shots. We had Barry White in the first hour, and this hour it's the Steve Miller Band.

0: that is our second double shot of the afternoon. One of the biggest US arena acts of the late 70s. Steve Miller Band, fronted by, I can never remember his name. But yeah, as Paul in Chichester was saying, a great double shot. He enjoyed that one. Nice to hear some of the lesser known tracks. So from the Steve Miller Band, Take the Money and Run, brilliant stuff. And Rockin' Me as well, which is, I just love that song. Both from 1976 as well. 22 minutes to 6 now. It's Vintage Vinyl, Sunday afternoon live with Mike Beeson here. Now, this summer's the Arundel Music Festival is turning up the volume with an exciting new venue and a brand new vibe as well. It's Party on the Pitch, and it's taking place at the Arundel Football Club on Friday the 17th, Saturday the 18th of July. It's a two-night live musical celebration, festival energy, big performances as well, and a fantastic community atmosphere under the summer sky, because the weather's going to be nice, isn't it, in July, and the backdrop of the beautiful Arundel Castle as well. So it's on Friday the 17th, Saturday the 18th of July. All the details and to grab your tickets, just pop over to the website, v2radio.co.uk. All the details are there. Right, how are you getting on with the TV on the radio? Do you want me to put you out of your misery? Okay, we'll do that in a minute. In fact, we'll do that after Tom Brown and Traffic next.
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Do you remember Neil from The Young Ones did a version of that as well? Hey man. 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No, I think we're okay. Right, yeah, so what was this was TV on the Radio today, but what was the TV show? Now, I don't normally give clues, but I felt I had to today because it really was... quite a few of you struggling. I think about five of you got it straight off the bat. Some of you didn't have a clue. And others thought it was something completely different. I mean, a lot of you did. Well, you were in the right area. You were sort of thinking American dramas. So this one was on our TV screens for 14 series, 1979 through to 1983, I think it was, 1993. So it's on our screens for a long time. So well done to Lisa in Bognor, Sarah in Bognor, Paul in Chichester, Kim and Dave in Fareham, Lawrence in LA, Anne-Marie in Cas, Carla Sella, Roxy B in Hayward's Heath, Lisa in Rose Green, Cheryl in LA, Diane and Dave in Westmeads. Oh, they're having duck pancakes tonight. Very nice. Will in Leeds was right. Brian and Norma in Rose Green. They are enjoying bacon, egg, mushrooms and mash, courtesy of their son Mike. So well done if you correctly identified our TV programme today. It was, in fact, Knots Landing. Yeah, Knots Landing is what we were looking for today on TV on the Radio. Well done if that's what you were shouting out. Hey, look, next time, get in touch and message us. And we'll do another one next Sunday afternoon at 4 here at V2 Radio.

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0: afternoon. This is Mike Beeson of VT Radio. It's Vintage Vinyl every Sunday afternoon from 4. 3 hours of anything that was released on vinyl from the 60s through to the early 90s. That one from Don Henley, 1989. That is New York Minute at VT Radio. So still to come, we've got 6 o'clock Soul after the news at 6 next. Want your help with, and the number one was, we'll do that about 6:15. Got our third and final double shot as well. And we'll have more news on that after the news in the next half an hour or so. Stick around, some great tunes on the way, and thanks for all of your messages as well. Well done if you did guess Knots Landing as well. So you got there in the end. Right, 6 o'clock Soul on the way from Johnny Johnson and the Bandwagon and Diana Ross as well after the news next.
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7: From the Sky News Centre at 6, and we start with breaking news. Scotland rugby union legend Scott Hastings has died aged 61 after a battle with cancer. Alongside brother Gavin, he was part of the last Scottish team to win a Grand Slam in the 1995 Nations. The Culture Secretary has dismissed talk of a Labour leadership race as froth and nonsense, but Lisa Nandy has said it's a personal decision for Keir Starmer whether he wants to fight one, where Streeting's already bidding to become PM by campaigning to overturn Brexit. His potential rival Andy Burnham's been in the Makerfield constituency, where he's hoping to stand to become an MP again.
8: I did do a protest vote, yeah. Now that you're back on board.
9: Oh, really? Right, yeah, that definitely. Means everything. That's why I'm doing it. Yeah, I'm trying to get this party back to where it's solid. Should have always been, you know, and that's why I'm doing it.
8: Brilliant.
7: A subway station in Glasgow city centre has been partially closed after an attack nearby. Police say they're investigating reports of a serious assault in St Enoch Square. Health officials in Africa are demanding countries, including the UK, don't ignore an Ebola outbreak in the Democratic Republic of Congo. 80 people have died in what they're calling a public health emergency of international concern. Sport now, and West Ham have fallen 2-0 down at Newcastle in a crucial game for their hopes of avoiding Premier League relegation. Brentford remain in the hunt for European qualification after scoring a late equaliser to draw 2-2 with Crystal Palace. Their 8th, which would be good enough for a Conference League spot, is manager Keith Andrews.
10: Second half, I thought we were outstanding, thought we were a better team, thought we created chances against a difficult team to break down. What I do know is that we went absolutely to the end. We emptied ourselves. We played with real personality, just immense pride looking at the players.
7: St Mirren will head into their Scottish Premiership relegation playoff against Partick Thistle on the back of a 1-1 draw with Dundee United. And Ireland have secured third place in Rugby Union's Women's Six Nations with a 54-5 thrashing of Scotland. That's the latest. I'm Chris Milligan.
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Now, it wasn't their biggest hit, but it's the one they're best known for. Johnny Johnson and the Bandwagon at V2 Radio on Vintage Vinyl. Blame It on the Pony Express. Before that, we had Diana Ross getting ready for love, and that was our 6 o'clock soul for this week here at V2 Radio. Now, evening to Caroline. She said, could I have a bit of Alvin Stardust? Absolutely. My Cuckoo, 1974 at V2 Radio.

0: The band that need no announcement at all. And Kimmy Pham enjoyed that, which said her all-time fave seeing Paul McCartney in 2024 was a big tick on her bucket list, especially because Ringo joined him on stage for a couple of numbers. Spoiler away, she's loving the music. Good, good. And before that, what did we have before that? Oh, Alvin Stardust for Caroline at Chichester. My Cuckoo Chew at Vita Edits. 14 minutes after six. Now, I do need your help with the... I want to find out what the number one song was for this weekend back in, oh crikey, 1981. This weekend, 1981, the number one. At five, it was Bad Manners with Can Can. At four, it was Stars on 45 with Stars on 45. And the number three song I will play next. Got any ideas? 01243 963 960.
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3: This is Vintage.

Just trying to work out what the number one was this weekend in 1981. And Kimmy Pham, a bit of a clue, actually. It was released after John Lennon's passing, and it still makes her cry to this day. It's actually a decent cover version. Roxy Music was at number three this weekend back in 1981, Jealous Guy. And at number two, bearing in mind the time of year it is, were these people.

Do you know, I didn't watch the Eurovision last night. I was coming back from London. It was quite late, so I completely missed it and forgot it was on. Interesting result. No change there, then. Anyway, back in 1981, Bucks Fizz were at number two. So what was at number one then? At five, it was Bad Manners with Can Can. Four, it was Stars on 45 with Stars on 45. At three, it was Roxy Music with Jealous Guy. Two, it was Bucks Fizz Making Your Mind Up. What was the number one back this weekend in 1981? Well done to Kim and Dave, who promised no cheating with the number one. What do you reckon? What are you saying? Ah, this one. Yeah, Adam and the Ants, number one this weekend in 1981.

So if you were shouting out Adam and the Ants, Stand and Deliver, you would be spot on. That was number one this weekend in 1981. Five, Bad Manners. Four, it was Star Sound, Stars on 45, Roxy Music at three. In Eurovision season in 1981, it was Bucks Fizz, Making Your Mind Up. And Adam and the Ants there, Stan and Deliver. Well done, Kim and Dave, for getting right. And everyone else who's shouting out 1981 as well. And we'll do another top five next weekend about the same sort of time. Weather-wise today, it's a breezy afternoon. Bit of blue sky, bit of cloud as well. Bit of drizzle, 12 Celsius currently. Tonight, showers continue overnight with a low of 7 degrees Celsius. And it doesn't sound particularly pleasant tomorrow, but things may change. At the moment, a fairly wet day. Thundery showers are forecast from late morning and lunchtime onwards. And highs tomorrow, 14 degrees Celsius. Right, time for our third and final double shot of the day, as it's just coming up to half past six. And from the early 80s, it's Heaven 17.

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0: So Heaven 17 were our third and final double shot of the afternoon. Which seems to have gone down very well. Thank you for all your messages as well. Heaven 17, We Don't Need This, Fascist Green Thing, and also Crushed by the Wheels of Industry. Sounded good. So we'll do some more double shots next week. We'll do some more 5 o'clock rock. We'll do some more 6 o'clock soul. And we'll have a brown paper bag song. And we'll have this week's rarity as well. So much going on, but it's great. Love it. And thanks for tuning in as well. 23 minutes before 7. On the way soon, we will chat with Steve Freegard about the lock-in tonight here at V2 Radio. And the motors next.
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1: This is Vintage.

0: I must say thank you for all of your messages this afternoon. Thank you to Peter in Hillhead, a very wet Hillhead. He said, great playlist tonight. Glad you enjoyed it. And Kim in Fareham saying, tune. Yeah, the Motors at V2 Radio.
1: One of my favourites, that, as well.
0: It's good, isn't it?
1: Yeah, I love it.
0: It's funny as well. It's humorous, isn't
1: it? Yes, it's got that kind of X factor that you look for in a track, I think.
0: I think so. I love a song with a story.
1: Yes, indeed. It's like me. I love a song with a bit of whistling in it, or maybe a harmonica, or a glockenspiel.
0: Oh, yeah, because you play the harmonica, don't you?
1: Well,
0: one Sunday, you're going to have to bring your...
2: I've got an electric one.
1: Yeah,
2: I've got a full-on electric one now.
0: Oh, get you.
2: I know.
1: It's like a Starburst one, isn't it? It's really fancy.
2: Yeah, I know. It's very fancy. Can't play it, but
0: and
2: you
0: on the harmonica. And that just means I'm going to have to sing, but no.
2: Go for it. Go for it.
0: It'd be like the Mamas and the Papas or something.
2: We could be in a new boy band.
0: Yeah, I'll have to channel Mama Cass or something.
1: Can you imagine?
0: Moving on. Anyway, Steve and Nige, welcome.
2: Hello.
1: Hello.
0: What's the plan tonight? You have a plan. I see you've got a bit of paper.
1: I've always got a plan. So it's World Telecommunications Day today.
0: Oh, good one.
1: So thought we would go for anything along those sort of lines. So satellites, telephones, anything internet related.
0: So someone's got ELO and someone's got Tasman Archer.
1: Funnily enough, I can't remember, but possibly.
2: Not yet. I've not come across it yet.
0: Oh, okay.
1: I've got a good one to start. I'm not going to tell you what it is yet.
0: Can I peek?
2: I haven't put it in the system yet.
0: Oh, excellent. Yeah. Oh, brilliant. Yeah. I think I played that the other week, didn't I?
1: Producer Elsie's pin for her phone, that one. She's going to have to change it now. So World Telecommunications Day, or I went for the year 2012, because that was the year that we officially started to turn off the old analog telephone system.
0: Yeah.
1: So they're still obviously working through that now, but mostly, I mean, mine got cut off a couple of years ago now.
0: That was for non-payment, wasn't it?
1: So funnily enough I need to get one of those blanking covers for it, because I pulled off the old master socket. I know I shouldn't have done, but I was like looking to see whether I could manage to use the same hole to put a new doorbell in, because my doorbell's broken.
0: Okay, thank you for that.
1: No,
0: too much information.
1: Well, you know, I like to share.
0: Share. Excellent. So, 2012, which is also the year of the Olympics, wasn't it?
1: It was.
0: In the UK, yeah.
1: Many, many good things that happened in 2012. Curiosity landed on Mars. Obviously, the Queen's Diamond Jubilee as well. What else did we have that year? The Shard opened in London, and it was Felix Baumgartner's space jump, which I remember watching that live, and that was terrifying. Rather him than me.
0: Yeah, I bet.
1: Especially when he was tumbling end over end. I was like, they kind of say, oh, he's going to be like reaching like the speed of sound or whatever it was, and he needs to like point downwards. I was like,
0: was tethered, wasn't he?
1: No, he jumped. Yep. He jumped from the edge of space.
0: Amazing.
1: Yeah.
2: Do you think he's on like a bungee rope? Like, yeah, 40 miles long.
1: Yeah. Well, who's going to put him up? He was there by himself.
0: A bit of knicker elastic.
2: Yeah, you've got to go back.
0: This is for Gem in Chichester. What's this? It's one of your favourites, this

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0: That's a great way to finish it. Style Council out of V2 Radio on Vintage Vinyl, Solid Bond in Your Heart. Thanks for all of your messages as well. Paul in Chichester said, with regards to Black Lace and Agadoo, which we play for Gem, could we get any more cheesy? Well, I do try. And Kim said she's enjoying the music tonight. I said, is Agadoo, is that one of your faces? Oh, God, that has no place in her vinyl collection. And Min in LA said, thanks for that. That's going to be in my brain for the rest of the day. So you're very, very welcome. And I must say, before I go, because I'm going to be late, Steve, I've spotted all these feather boa feathers all over there.
1: Yeah, from Echoes of Abra on Friday. Yes, yeah. You're welcome. You're just jealous.
0: Thanks, sir. Yeah, of course I am. Of course I am. Jealous that I wasn't here. Thanks very much. We'll see you after 7 tonight. And I will see you next Sunday afternoon at 4 o'clock for another Vintage Vinyl here at VT Ready. Have a great week. See you next weekend.
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11: From the Sky News Centre at 7, Scotland Rugby Union great Scott Hastings has died aged 61. He'd been diagnosed with non-Hodgkin's lymphoma in 2022, George Alderman reports.
12: The former centre's family say he died peacefully this morning, surrounded by his loved ones, after his condition deteriorated while undergoing cancer treatment. Alongside brother Gavin, he was part of the last Scottish team to win a Grand Slam in the 1995 Nations. Hastings earned 65 caps for his country and toured twice with the British and Irish Lions. Flags at Murrayfield will fly at half-mast, with Scottish Rugby calling him one of Scotland's finest sons.
11: A cabinet minister says it's up to Sir Keir Starmer whether he wants to fight in a Labour leadership contest. Lisa Nandy's also dismissed talk of plots to oust the PM as nonsense. Potential contender Wes Streeting's already announced he wants to rejoin the EU. Likely rival Andy Burnham voted Remain, although the constituency of Makerfield he's hoping to win largely backed Brexit.
13: I voted Leave when we had that vote, so I was definitely stay out of it.
14: We can see the results of what happened. So for me, if they just put us back in, I'd be happy with that.
15: It was a massive mistake. The whole of the United Kingdom. People don't seem to realise what a massive error it was.
11: Health bosses in Africa have described an Ebola outbreak as a public health emergency of international concern. At least 80 people are suspected to have died in the Democratic Republic of Congo. 9 people from the overseas territories of St Helena and Ascension Islands are expected in the UK this evening to complete their self-isolation. They're linked to the hantavirus outbreak on the MV Hondius cruise ship. Sport and West Ham's chances of avoiding Premier League relegation look to be taking a hit at Newcastle. They're 3-1 down. Brentford kept their European hopes alive after scoring late to draw 2-2 with Crystal Palace. Relegated Livingston were beaten 4-1 by Kilmarnock in the Scottish Premiership. And England have won a fifth consecutive Grand Slam in Rugby Union's Women's Six Nations with a 43-28 victory over France. That's the latest.
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1: So variable cloud cover in clear intervals tonight, then mainly dry once any early rain clears, but there remains a chance of a shower along the southern coast with a low of 6 degrees. Your Monday will see variable cloud and some sunny spells, then during the day a few well-scattered showers, particularly near the channel, with highs of 15 degrees. Right now, 12 degrees and a bit rainy in Burgess Hill.
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0: There you go, what a great tune. Producer Elsie's going to have to change the PIN number on her phone now. Tommy Two-Tone, 8675309 / Jenny at V2. Just come out on 7 minutes past seven, Sunday night live across the south. I'm Steve Freegard.
1: And I'm Big Night.
0: And we're with you right the way through until 10 o'clock tonight. And you get to pick all of the tunes. Well, I picked Tommy Two-Tone, so now it's all down to you between now and 10 o'clock. Our theme tonight, well, it's World Telecommunications Day, so anything related to telecommunications. Or, if you prefer, you can pick something from the year 2012. And the reason I picked 2012, one, because we haven't done a noughties, or tens rather, like
2: for a while.
0: I was looking back through, and it was also the year that we started to get rid of all the analogue phone lines. And like I say, we're heading over to digital now. So thank you to everyone that's got in touch already. Apologies if I haven't got back to you on WhatsApp. Been on the phone since the news. So got to say evening to Nick in Yeovil and a happy birthday and a hello to Connor in Bognor. He's been out bowling today. We'll get a tune on for him in a bit. Also got to say hello to the Bursted lads. They've just checked in. Also to Steve the Grim Reaper up there in Lincolnshire, Michael in Rustington, Dave and Kim in Fareham, Chris in Chichester, Amy in West Dean as well. Who else have we got here? Oh, Sean on the Isle of Wight as well. Loads of people messaging in whilst Mike Beeston's still on air. So it always confuses me every week. So you had a good week then, Big Nige?
2: I have actually, yes.
0: How far are you on your walking? Because you're raising money. Explain this again quickly.
2: I am raising some money for prostate cancer research.
0: Yep.
2: And during May, it is a walk. There's quite a lot of people doing it.
0: Mm-hmm.
2: Yeah, but it's walk 100 miles in May.
0: So what's your total so far then?
2: I've crossed over the halfway mark.
0: Yep.
2: So yeah, I need to kind of calculate it because I need to add some stuff in for yesterday and a few days this week. But I've done 26 plus miles this week.
0: That's good going.
2: As I say, I've done a 6.5 in Midhurst on Monday. Can't remember where I went on Tuesday. I went around Thorny Island on Wednesday, and that was like 6.5, 6.5, and an 8.5. So, yeah, that's like 20 miles on its own. And then, obviously, Thursday as well, did a nice little jaunt around Chai.
0: Very nice, too.
2: So, yeah, about 26 miles, 28 miles this week.
0: And how much have you got rained on? It's been a bit bearable this week, isn't it?
2: I've been all right, actually. The Thorny Island, I got caught in a thunderstorm right on the south side of Thorny Island. I couldn't be any more further from safety. And it's it's a bit remote out there. And it's like, you could see the storm coming over, like, fault lightning. And it was like, all right, I'm going to get caught. And this is coming my way. And it is like, as the flashes and the crashes were coming on, it was like getting quicker.
0: But yeah,
2: the time delay. And it's sort of like, yeah, let's see where I can shelter. Oh, behind a bush. So, yeah.
0: I'd like to have seen a picture of that, but yeah, not inside a bush this time. But yeah, very good. Well, good luck with the rest of it.
2: Yeah,
0: and obviously,
2: nice one,
0: you can keep us updated. And of course, when we meet up and do the lock in live, it'll be your final day, right? Won't it?
2: That will be, yeah. That's the end of the month. So, yes, I'm pretty certain I'll have the 100 done.
0: That's good going. So I've got to say hello to Nicola Exile in Surrey. She's just a message, evening from the Republic. Also to Rosslyn Fishbourne as well. And I've got to say evening to Liam as well in West Dean. He said, forgotten me already. No, I think it's because you messaged like before I was on air. Like I say, I have to quickly look through. But anyway, we'll start with the first request. And I've just realised I haven't actually logged into Facebook yet. So I'm pretty sure it was Kim in Fareham that was first out of the gates with her request. And Kim's picked this belter from Blondie.

0: Oh, there you go. For Kim in Fareham, she said, singing in the kitchen to that one. Blondie and Hanging on the Telephone from 1978. Our first track tonight. Nicola, our exile in Surrey, saying, what's the theme tonight as I don't do Facebook? Well, I did mention it a couple of times. It's World Telecommunications Day, so anything related to telecoms. Oh, you can pick something from the year 2012. Either of those would be fine. Got a evening to Stan in Bursted, as well as Brian and Leon Solon and Graham in Tangmere. The message is coming in thick and fast. I need to really start going through the WhatsApps as quickly as I can. So keep your messages coming in. And something that happened to me that I just have to mention today, Big Nige.
1: Yeah, cool.
0: It's my nephew Jamie's birthday today. And so met up for brunch in Chichester at 11. And so we went to the Fat Fig. So I parked in the car park behind ZZ's. And anyway, it was just me and Elsie today because Gemma and Mia had to drive or get up really early this morning and go to Hertfordshire for a cheerleading competition that Mia was in. And so it's just the two of us, and she took the car that I normally drive, which is the Puma. So I had the Focus. And anyway, parked, went in, couple of hours in Chichester, was walking back to the car, and I suddenly realised I paid for it on the app, which meant that I paid for it for the other car. So the registration number would have been totally wrong. So I was like, I was walking back, and that pit of dread in my stomach that I was going to have a £50 or whatever it is now, because I haven't had a parking fine in a long time, was going to be waiting for me on the windscreen when I got back. Got back to the car and nothing there. So I feel like I'm winning today. Even though I still paid for parking, I didn't get a fine. So, I should imagine trying to argue that was going to be like difficult. They would have made that deliberately difficult. So, yeah.
1: Were you in Chai today when the Distinguished Gentleman's?
0: I missed it. No, I missed it. No, it was 11 o'clock I was in there.
1: Ah, right. Okay. Yeah. Well, as I said, a lot of motorbikes came through. Because yeah. I think they started off in Shoreham. Okay. They ride all the way from Shoreham up to Chichester. But as I say, a load of mopeds, motorbikes and things like that came through.
0: Yeah, there's been quite a lot of stuff going on this weekend as well. So I just realised I got a saving to Sarah Jane and Pete. They've just messaged in as well. Who else have I got to give a mention to? I think that's it for now. I will go through all of the messages on the WhatsApp, I will catch up with everyone in a second. Let's get the next song on then. So this for Pinky in Chichester, this one from 1984. He says, as it's you two on, he said, Radio Gaga. Very good.

0: Just seen a message from Dave in Fareham. So I keep hoping you're going to say shattered scours when you're reading the weather. Not again, Dave. I'm going to try not to do that. Although, thanks for putting that out in the universe, because you never know. That might happen next hour. As I said earlier, that there was a chance of rain and that it was raining, obviously, in Burgess Hill at the time. The heavens opened just as I said that.
1: It down outside. Yeah, I had to get something out of the car.
0: Yeah, had to have... there was hailstones, apparently, according to Mike Beeston. So there you go. Well timed by me. But that, Radio Gaga from Queen for Pinky in Chichester tonight. Thank you for all of the messages, by the way. Thank you to Steve the Grim Reaper for, putting me on a downer now. Obviously, I mentioned about the parking fine. He said you might get it through the post. A lot of me using parking eye rather than paying parking wardens. He said, I got a £100 parking fine through the post a couple of years ago for overstaying a two-hour limit by 7 minutes. And, didn't realise the parking firm had changed to parking eye. I can't read the last word that he put into that message, but I agree with you wholeheartedly on that one. It'll be one of those. I took a picture of my of the booking with the wrong details on it. Anyway, we'll see what happens. But fingers crossed. I don't remember seeing any parking eyes in that particular car park, because it's the one
1: Baffin's Lane. Is that Baffin's Lane one?
0: Not sure what it's called. But it's the one like through the cut through from where the council offices are.
1: Yeah, but I think that's Baffin's Lane.
0: Yeah. So we'll see. That'll be just my luck, won't it? I think I've got away with it, and I'll get a letter through the post. But £100, that's outrageous. Got to say evening to Janet in Chichester as well. She said, no request of me, just tack me on to someone else. All right, I'll do that. But she said, you do amuse me, Steve. Hello to you, Big Nigel, and all the regulars. Hope everyone is well. And I got an update here from Ozzy and Scotty. So evening, Ozzy and Scotty. They said, raining in Rustington right now. And I got to say evening to Jim in Chichester. Jim in Eastbourne, even. Evening, Jim. And a couple of great requests that have come in so far, so we'll get through those. Lots of people requesting the next track. I will go and make the list so I don't forget anyone, and we'll get that on. But some Lou Reed to play next here on The Lock-In on V2 Radio.
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What a great tune that is. Lou Reed and Satellite of Love from 1972. That for Mr. V in Middleton-on-Sea and for Pete in Bognor as well. I don't think I missed anyone off with that. Lots of you requesting the same songs tonight, which is great because that means we'll run to time. But makes it trickier for me though, which is fine. We don't mind that. Got a evening to Shani in Littlehampton. She said, evening, hope you guys are well. Little late adding my track on Facebook today. So we'll just wait patiently for my song. Just running her Sunday night bath. Very envious. I could do with a bath. Do you know what I mean? I had a shower this morning. Obviously, I have a shower every day, but I haven't had a bath in a very long time. I'm overdue. So maybe I'll do that next weekend. Got to say evening to Paul and Joe in the mighty Billingshurst. They said, just a check-in from us. No requests, as it looks like a busy show. Indeed. And if you haven't already seen, good time to mention this, but in 2 weeks' time, it is 2 weeks, I think. Yeah, 2 weeks' time, this show will be live for the first time ever from Fernley in Chichester. So if you fancy coming along and, joining all of the regulars in actual, not virtual, but in reality in Fernley, as we take the show on the road, then head to the Facebook group, the Lock In on V2 Radio, and just tell us whether you're coming or not, so we know how many people to expect, and obviously make sure we've got enough people to look after everybody. The Lock In on V2 Radio, you can find it. The event is tagged right at the top of the page, but the 31st of May it's going to be maybe the first and last time we do it, depending on how well that goes. 31st of May from 6 o'clock. Obviously you can arrive from then, and then obviously the show will start at 7. I'm still trying to work out whether we're going to have a theme or not, or whether I'm going to leave it completely open, and obviously get you to put the request in advance, because it's going to be super tricky to do this show as an outside broadcast. Gary Booker, who's going to be in the studio for me, and producer Elsie, who's going to be this end, have their work out for them that day. So it's going to be a bit of a tricky one to do technically. We'll probably make it like a best of, but we'll see how it goes. And of course, we also have Echoes of ABBA. They came in on Friday. They were amazing. Turns out they were free on that day as well. So they're going to sing a couple of ABBA tracks live for us as well. They are fantastic. I was blown away by them when they came in, and they look great in their costumes as well. So they'll be live in Fernley as well, as will many of my colleagues. And of course, you can use that opportunity to grab some V2 Radio bugs and some car stickers. So if you haven't got one, it's worth 50 quid if you get spotted by one of our sticker spotters. We are always on the lookout for cars sporting V2 Radio car stickers, and every Friday Tanya will read out the registration number of someone we've spotted, and if your number gets read out, then you've got 25 minutes or so to ring in, and then 50 quid could be yours. Really easy to do so. Right, next on my list then is Pat and Lanzarotti, and Pat, I believe, has managed to get the double, both the year and the theme, her choice, Maroon 5. Amen.

Maroon 5 and Payphone, that for Pat in Lanzarote tonight. So next on my list, and in fact, I need to say hello to Malcolm and Penny and West Dean. They emailed or sent their WhatsApp requests in way earlier. And like I said, I missed them off of the initial list. So their song's loaded in the system, a couple of great ones as well. So we'll get those on in a bit. And got to say hello to Tanya as well in Littlehampton. She said, evening all. The song I requested is also theme and year as well. We'll find out what that is in a bit. But the next song that I've got is being requested by loads of people. And it's a great one. So the first person to request this was Nigel in Fratton. And he said this one reached number 6 in 1977. It was also requested by Sarah Jane in Bognor, Stan in Birsted, Lawrence in Birsted as well, and Nick in Yeovil. Their choice tonight, this absolute belter. It's Mary Wilson and Telephone Man at V2.

Wilson and Telephone Man then from 1977. That for Nigel in Fratton, Sarah Jane Bogner, Stan in Bursted, Lawrence in Bursted and Nick in Yeovil all requesting that particular track. Kim in Fareham saying she's not the biggest fan of that song, which surprises me because I think that's a good one. Got a evening to Ian, the other half of the Bursted lads. He said, you know you can't have a bath. You spend too long in it and your toes look weird. Thanks for that. Oh, yes, I remember I did send you that picture. So I did spend probably 8 hours in the bath and my toes looked like brain matter at the end of it. And I took a picture of it. And I think I shared that with Lawrence Neal. Obviously, I did. He said they look like cocktail sausages. Thank you very much for that. But also need to say evening to Paul in Littlehampton. He's just checked in. He said, evening, Steve. Hope you had a good weekend. Don't worry, no Def Leppard tonight. I'm not going to lie. I'm slightly disappointed at that. But there's always next Friday, right? So let's continue. You've got loads to get through. I should have put a break in here, but never mind. Let's play this instead. This for Chris in Croydon. He said, please, could you possibly play Ultravox? And this is the voice at V2.

0: Honestly, you lot make me chuckle sometimes. Ultravox and The Voice, that's a brilliant track that I haven't heard before, to be honest. And that one, requested by Chris in Croydon tonight. But David Fairham said, had kind of hoping someone might have had a Meatloaf track requested tonight. He said, I've been in two minds whether I need to have a shave today and took the lazy option. I possibly should have, and that would have been a great opportunity. Ah, dear. Well, we can always... maybe I'll try and squeeze one at the end, although I'm not sure we're going to have time tonight. So our theme, anything related to World Telecommunication Day today, or anything from the year 2012. Coming up, a request that three of you have made from the year 2012, and we'll get our first factoids out about 2012 next year at V2.
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2: I believe with that, said good evening, everyone. Hope you had a lovely weekend. Nicola, our exile in Surrey, also requesting that one, but as well, Connor in Birstead. Now, it's Connor's birthday today. I said, what had he been up to? And he's been bowling. Apparently, he thrashed everyone. And, he's clearly better at bowling than I am because his high score was 105. But anything over kind of 100 is pretty good. Yeah, pretty good, right? I'm rubbish at that. Don't do very well at bowling. So, he also said, could I thank his mum for suggesting that one? It was top of the charts May, so this month, back in 2012 as well. So one of the popular ones of that year. It was the year that the London Olympics captivated the world. The 2012 Summer Olympics brought huge national pride to the UK as Team GB enjoyed one of its most successful games in decades. With memorable victories from stars like Jessica Ennis-Hill and Mo Farah. It was the Queen's Diamond Jubilee celebrations that year, with huge street parties, concerts and royal events marking 60 years of Queen Elizabeth II on the throne, becoming one of the defining cultural moments of the decade. NASA successfully landed the Curiosity rover on Mars, reigniting public fascination with space exploration across the UK and beyond. And economic instability across Europe dominated headlines as countries like Greece and Spain struggle with debt, raising fears about the future of the euro impacting the UK economy. Barack Obama secured his second term as US president after defeating Mitt Romney. And it was the year, and I remember this well, the cruise ship Costa Concordia capsized off the coast of Italy, killing 32 people and becoming one of the world's biggest maritime disasters in years. So just a few of the things that happened in our featured year of 2012. I need to say a very good evening to Andy in Worthing. He's checked in as well. Kaz has messaged in, as has Steve and Sue in Esbourne. And we'll get those loaded into the system for you. In the meantime, let's get this on. One of my favourite songs of all time, as requested by Mark. Gatwick Mark, even. He said, I thought this would be very apt.
3: Good evening. This is the Intergalactic Operator. Can I help you?
4: Yes. I'm trying to reach Flight Commander P.R. Johnson on Mars Flight 247.

0: definitely in my top 20 songs of, well, they'd be my, like my Desert Island Discs, I guess. But that requested by Gatwick Mark. And what a great tune that is. Ra Band and Clouds Across the Moon from 1985. He said, hello, all. Greetings from the East. Marky Mark to AKA Gatwick Mark. And I saw that Marky Mark 2, aka Gatwick Mark, down on the maybe list for coming along to Fernley on the 31st. Do you know what? That's the other thing I meant to mention. There's a few names on the maybe list that I don't recognise at all. So, hello to you if you've been a long time listener and you've never messaged in before and you're going to come along to Fernley. Make sure you come and say hello to me and Big Nige and tell us who you are. I've had that a few times though. Obviously when we're out and about doing, you know, events or, you know, when we're doing outside broadcasts and people have come up to me and gone, oh, are you Steve? And then they, they're like, oh, you listen to you all the time. And I'm like, oh, like, what's your name and where are you from? And then they tell me and they're like, oh, we've never messaged in though. And, so, yeah, if that's you, that would be lovely to meet you and, lovely to have a chat. So, do come along and say hello. And, whilst I'm talking, I've just suddenly realized I've completely messed up something here. So let me sort that out very quickly whilst I'm, still talking. So yeah, the 31st. If you can make it from 6 o'clock at Fernley in Chichester, it would be lovely to meet you. We're going to be doing the show live from there. It's going to be quite complicated. And of course, we've got ABBA, Echoes of ABBA, live there doing a couple of numbers. And you get to meet each other as well. And obviously, there's a real bar there as well, I might add. So we'll continue the tunes. And I've got, what have I got next, in fact? Who was next on the list? Kaz in Hainaut has her track. And that's after the latest news and weather for 8.
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8: From the Sky News Centre at 8, a senior cabinet minister's dismissed talk of a Labour leadership contest as nonsense. Culture Secretary Lisa Nandy says she expects Sir Keir Starmer to still be Prime Minister when the summer holidays begin. Wes Streeting says he'll stand in any contest, while Andy Burnham's hoping to win the Makerfield by-election. The PM's former adviser, Simon Fletcher, says he should set out a timeline for his departure.
9: I think that there is simply a refusal in Downing Street to really think through why Labour has collapsed in its support. I don't think that the Downing Street, as it's currently set up under Keir Starmer, is able to do that, because it is the cause. The policies that is pursued are the cause of Labour's current crisis.
8: Donald Trump has issued a new threat to Iran. The US president's posted on his social media platform, "The clock is ticking and they better get moving or there won't be anything left of them." It's reported he'll meet his top national security advisers on Tuesday. The subway station in Glasgow city centre has been partially closed after an attack nearby. Police say they're investigating reports of a serious assault in St Enoch Square. Health bosses in Africa say an Ebola outbreak is a public health emergency of international concern. At least 80 people are suspected to have died in the Democratic Republic of Congo. Sport now, and West Ham have lost 3-1 to Newcastle in a big blow to their hopes of avoiding Premier League relegation. A reporter, Stephen Goldsmith, sat St James's Park.
10: The Hammers' Premier League status hangs by a thread. A point is all Spurs need from two games now, with a vastly superior goal difference. And Newcastle, almost from nowhere, have given themselves a slight chance of European qualification.
8: Brentford remaining with a chance of qualifying for Europe after a 2-2 draw with Crystal Palace. St Mirren will head into their Scottish Premiership relegation playoff on the back of a 1-1 draw with Dundee United. And finally, England won their Grand Slam title decider 43-28 against France in Rugby Union's Women's Six Nations. It's the eighth time in a row they've lifted the trophy. That's the latest. I'm Chris Miller.
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0: Variable cloud cover and clear intervals tonight, and mainly dry once any early rain clears, but there remains the chance of a shower along the coast with a low of 6 degrees. Your Monday will see variable cloud and some sunny spells. Then during the day, there'll be a few well-scattered showers, particularly near the channel, with highs of 15 degrees. Right now, 9 degrees in Midhurst.
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0: 4 minutes past eight then, Sunday night live across the south. Great to have your company here on The Lock-In, live from our virtual pub, the Downlands Arms, just outside of Chichester. Our theme tonight then, anything related to World Telecommunications Day or the year 2012. Kaz in Hainaut checked in. Said, evening, Stephen Big Nige. Hope everybody's well. This is her choice from 1987. Hooters and Satellite at V2.

what a great choice, as Steve the Grim Reaper said as well. Good choice from Kaz. Great tune, this. Yeah, I haven't heard that in ages. 1987, Hooters and Satellite, especially for Kaz up there in Hainaut tonight. Kaz on the definite list. She's already booked her booked herself down to come down on the 31st. That's going to be fun. And also got to say evening to Janet in Chichester, just having a chat with her on the phone as well. I have an apology to make in a little while. I've forgotten someone off the list, as I always do. It was bound to happen tonight, right? So let's get the next tune on. And this especially for Susan up there on South Tyneside. Now, she asked me if I could do this after 8. So there you go. We saved it up especially. She was on the Facebook nice and early. So I've saved this one. So she said, hi, Steve, Nigel, all the regulars. Hope everyone's having a good weekend. She said, please can I have Telephone by Lady Gaga after 8 if possible. Here you go then. Hello.

0: My telephone.
1: There you go. For Susan up there on South Tyneside, Lady Gaga featuring Beyonce and Telephone. That from our featured year of 2012, and that meeting the year-end theme. Nice work there as well. What else happened in 2012? So you had Hurricane Sandy hit the United States with massive destruction across New York and the US East Coast. And the conflict in Syria intensified dramatically, creating a humanitarian crisis that would dominate international politics for years to come. The Shard officially opened in London, becoming the tallest building in Western Europe and a major addition to the London skyline. Felix Baumgartner's space jump happened in that year. He broke the sound barrier doing a record-breaking skydive from the edge of space, watched live by millions online. It was the year also that we lost Whitney Houston, and her death shocked fans around the world and prompted huge tributes across British media and radio in that year. And The Avengers became a massive box office success, confirmed the dominance of superhero films across in UK cinemas. Just a few of the things that happened in our featured year of 2012. Speaking of that, I have to eat some humble pie, and apologies to Ozzy and Scotty for missing them off the Carly Rae Jepsen list. So I said I'd play this for them. The brilliant David Guetta and Sia. This is Titanium.

0: There you go, squeezing that one in for Ozzy and Scotty in Rossington. And apologies for missing you off earlier. Like I say, I've got one job to do here, and I messed it up, so apologies for that. But what a great tune that is. David Guetta and Sia, Titanium, from our featured year of 2012 here at V2 Radio. So, of course, V2 Radio is home of V2 Tickets, our tickets website, which you can find on the main V2 Radio website as well. And I got some new tickets to the Arundel Music Festival 2026. It has a new venue and a brand new vibe. So it's Party on the Pitch. This is taking place at Arundel Football Club on the 17th and 18th of July. It's a two-night live music celebration. Brings festival energy, big performances and a fantastic community atmosphere together under the summer sky with the backdrop of the incredible Arundel Castle. On the 17th, on the Friday night, you have iconic bands and hits from 6 to 11 with the doors open from 5:30. And then on the Saturday, pure local energy. That's from 5 to 11 with the doors open from 4:30. Saturday night at Party on the Pitch is all about live, real, local music. So no tributes, no imitations, just the raw sound of incredible homegrown talent. It's a celebration of artists shaping local scene right now, featuring original music, covers, big personalities, and the kind of live performances that remind you why grassroots music matters. And expect an electrifying lineup, including Electric Feel, Nashville Heat, Peer Pressure, and Harry and the Hounds, which sounds really good. 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It's a night built for discovering favourites and supporting the best of local music. You can get your tickets at v2tickets.co.uk. All right, we'll continue the tunes on our theme, and I believe next on my list and coming up very, very shortly is a great track from A Flock of Seagulls, as requested by Dave in Fareham. Next.
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0: Kaz says tune. Oh, get the right fader. Kaz says tune from Dave. Block of Seagulls from 1981. It's Not Me Talking. Really like that. Do you know what, Big Nige? I've realised something. When we're doing the lock-in live, mm-hmm. With everybody coming, there's going to be lots of different, I'm going to call them factions. So you've got like Dave and Kim with the, and Sean and John. Actually, I don't know if I can include John in that, but Sean definitely. You know, the electronica guys in one area. Then you've got the kind of more rock guys like John and who else can I put in that list? Steve. From Esborn, and possibly Sue would go in the other category with the electronics, and then we've got the more heavy metals like the Will in Leeds. I don't know if Will's coming down though, and obviously Russell and Fishbourne, who's just messaging now, he'd definitely be in the electronic category, and then you know, you'll have like Steve the Grim Reaper there all by himself. I'm just kidding. You'll be in the rock with the rest of us, I think. So it's going to be interesting to see how that works out.
1: Yeah, it seems there's quite a few people that put their names down.
0: There is. And if you want to add to that list, just head to our Facebook page, The Lock-In on V2 Radio. Min said, sorry, she's going to be away. She's gutted. Well, you never know. If it goes okay, we might do it again. We'll try and do it again in a year's time, depending on how well it goes this time. Watch this space. We'll see how that goes. Right, next on my list then. Speaking of Will in Leeds, he's next on the list. And I'm surprised at this one, because normally Will goes for a little bit of sort of rock/metal. Not today, though. This is a brilliant track from 1988. Love a bit of Tracy Chapman. This is Talking About a Revolution here at V2 Radio.

a tune that is. For Will in Leeds, then Tracy Chapman, and talking about a revolution. And Will's just messaged me. He said, thanks for playing the song. I said, unfortunately, can't make it to the Lock In Live as he's working on the Monday. So I said, no probs. Maybe next time then. It would be really nice to meet everybody. So we've got two songs that both have the same title that have ended up next to them, which I think is going to work out quite nicely. And so let's get this on. And and the other thing that that I need to mention is that Kim messaged. She said, I like my rock. Dave's the synth person in our house. And I said, you're like yin and yang, which is obviously the best type of relationship, right? And she said, definitely, he wants to wind me up. He calls me a rock chick. But she said, I have a very eclectic music taste. You just reminded me, I think I've told this story before, but that Tracy Chapman, I couldn't listen to for years because I had an ex-girlfriend that just listened to that Tracy Chapman album endlessly, like all the time. And it was one of those things that I got so fed up with listening to. I had maybe a 10-year break from Tracy Chapman, but she's terrific. But yeah, that brought that memory back. So, let's get the first of the Call Me's out then. What a belter this is. Tony in Rungton said, afternoon, Steve, Big Nige and the regulars. Can I request Blondie and Call Me here at V?

0: Slow for Tony and Rungton, Blondie. Second track from Blondie we've had tonight, that from 1980 and Call Me. Funnily enough, see what we did there. Nice work, Big Nige, by the way.
1: Welcome, mate.
0: Like we planned it.
1: Coincidence.
0: So this is a belter. Love this song. 1985, and for Sean on the Isle of Wight, Go West and Call Me here at V2 Radio.

0: especially for Sean on the Isle of Wight then. I'm just chuckling to myself because I looked at my phone and there's been a conversation, a thread on the V2 group about Goodworth. And obviously our man on the scene, Philip Keeler, and Nicole from The Office have been doing the Goodworth coverage this weekend. And Philip Keeler's just messaged. He said, Goodworth, Jack, who obviously made an appearance on this show a few weeks ago, obviously when producer Elsie was in.
1: Got it.
0: He had a spruce up around the eyes, apparently, then came last in a dog race. And he missed out on talking to the dog psychic. That's the most Philip Keeler thing I've ever... Although I'm not surprised, he's probably got the shortest... He's got, like, Gary Booker legs on that dog, right? Because he's obviously a little shih tzu. And... But bless him. Last in the race.
1: I
0: would have been laughing if I'd have seen that. I'm going to ask him if there's a video. I'm hoping there is, because that would be amazing. All right, we'll continue the tunes then on our theme tonight, which is World Telecommunications Day, or the year 2012. I have a track which has been requested by Graham in Fareham. It's a song from 1975 that reached number 28 in the charts of that year. Find out what Graham's choice is next here at V2.
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0: Greta Young and Sending Out an SOS from 1975, and that requested by Graham in Fareham. I have a slight issue with that, is that obviously it feels like there was a missing dash out of the O in the middle. It might be just on my hearings being a bit rubbish, but it felt like there was three and then two and then three and then
1: listen to it again,
0: three, three and three, but might just be my rubbish hearing, although I, as usual, have my headphones up ridiculously loud. Hearing damage on its way for me. It's always been that way, right? Next, we're going to play a song from the year 2012, which is our featured year. It was the year of the tragic school shooting at Sandy Hook Elementary and horrified the world and reignited debates around gun control in the United States. And Facebook floated on the stock market in 2012. The Meta platforms launched one of the most talked about stock market flotations in history as social media became even more central to everyday life in the UK. Andy Murray became the first British man in decades to win a Grand Slam singles title by taking the US Open. William and Kate became global icons. William, the Prince of Wales, and Catherine, Princess of Wales, remained at the centre of royal fascination following their high-profile public appearances during the Jubilee and the Olympics. The Hobbit, An Unexpected Journey, revived interest in Middle Earth and became one of the biggest films in the UK in that year. And massive live online events showed how streaming and social media were changing entertainment and news consumption for British audiences, pointing towards the digital-first world of the future that we now live in. Just a few of the things that happened in our featured year. Actually, I've missed one off. This is quite a hot topic at the moment, but public hearings in the Leveson inquiry continued into press ethics and phone hacking kept British newspapers under intense scrutiny following the scandal surrounding News International. Obviously, talk about them. There was supposed to be a second part to that Leveson inquiry they kicked down the road that they now might resurrect, but we'll see. So next on my list then, Shani in Littlehampton's had her bath now. She said, evening Steve, Nigel and the regulars. Obviously, I've sparked a little debate about which faction I would put her in, and I said rock, and I said I'd put Tanya in pop, but I need to reconsider, I think. She's gone for this from 2012. This is Florence and the Machine, the Calvin Harris version, is Spectrum. When

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0: The mighty Florence and the Machine, the Calvin Harris radio edit of Spectrum here at V2 Radio. Had a bit of a shock earlier, Big Nige.
1: Yeah, what's up?
0: Obviously, they're Spotify doing this thing where you it tells you what your like history is from when you started on Spotify, which I think I was, I want to say 2009. And turned out my most listened to artist of all time is actually Calvin Harris, which was a bit of a surprise to me, I'm not going to lie. I do love Calvin Harris, though.
1: Mine's probably going to be Harry Secombe.
0: Yeah, for your mum. this taking us up to the news for nine, and requested by Russell Fishbourne. And he said, I've been waiting to request this for a very long time. This is the XX and Jamie XX and On Hold.

0: Sean on the Isle of Wight saying this is awesome. You've got Russell the Raver to thank for this. I love the fact that they had to remix their own song. Very good. The XX and the Jamie XX remix of On Hold. Right, more tunes on the way. In fact, the other side of the news have The Clash for Steve the Grim Reaper. That's after the latest news and weather for Nine.
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6: From the Sky News Centre at 9, the Culture Secretary has dismissed talk of a Labour leadership race as froth and nonsense, but Lisa Nandy has said it's a personal decision for Sir Keir Starmer whether he wants to fight one. Wes Streeting is bidding to become PM by campaigning to overturn Brexit. His potential rival Andy Burnham's been in the Makerfield constituency, where he's hoping to stand to become an MP again.
7: I did do a protest vote. Now that you're back on board.
8: Oh, really? Right, yeah, that means everything. That's why I'm doing it.
7: Yeah,
8: I'm trying to get this party back to where it solidly should have always been, you know, and that's why I'm doing it.
7: Brilliant.
6: Reports suggest the US and Israel are stepping up preparations for renewed attacks on Iran. Donald Trump's warned Tehran the clock is ticking. A taxi driver has been spat at and knocked unconscious in a racist attack in Belfast. He was approached by two men and a woman late last night. Police officers protecting the royal family at Windsor Castle are under investigation. A number are alleged to have slept on duty. London's mayor has condemned the idea of the north of England hosting the Olympics and Paralympics in the 2040s. Sir Sadiq Khan's worried the capital could miss out on bidding. In football, West Ham suffered a 3-1 defeat at Newcastle in a big blow to their hopes of avoiding Premier League relegation. A draw for Tottenham at Chelsea on Tuesday would effectively send them down, as Spurs have a far superior goal difference. Boss Nuno Espirito Santo says they struggled after falling 2-0 behind in the first 20 minutes.
9: The way we started, we were soft. The way we concede the first goal, the second goal, then everything is much harder. But let's try to finish the season with dignity, with respect for the club. It's going to be a hard week in front of us.
6: Relegated Livingston were beaten 4-1 by Kilmarnock in the Scottish Premiership. And England have won a fifth consecutive Grand Slam in Rugby Union's Women's Six Nations with a 43-28 victory over title rivals France. That's the latest. I'm Nick Qureshi.
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11: Variable cloud cover and clear intervals tonight. Mainly dry once any early rain clears, but there remains the chance of a shower along the coast. With a low of 6 degrees tonight. In Monday, seeing variable cloud and some sunny spells. Then during the day, be a few well scattered showers, particularly near the channel, with highs of 15 degrees. Right now, 11 degrees and rainy in Portsmouth.
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0: What a tune that is for Steve the Grim Reaper up there in Lincolnshire. From 1979, The Clash and London Calling. Steve the Grim Reaper also coming down for the Lock-In Live. I think he's going to be the furthest travelled, right, on that day. Yeah, that's a fair old way to come.
1: That is a good old journey.
0: That is a good effort. Yeah, well done.
1: Nice one, mate.
0: And what a tune that is as well. We're almost on time tonight, so thank you very much. It doesn't happen very often these days. Next song is especially for Penny and West Dean, and also for Nicola, our exile in Surrey. Remember this one really well. From 1992, Tasmin Archer, Sleeping Satellite. I blame

0: So picture this, Big Nige.
1: Yeah.
0: It's 1992. I'm a 14-year-old, and I just started doing hospital radio when this came out.
1: Ooh,
0: I can remember playing it on vinyl on a Technics turntable. So, yeah. That was a while ago.
1: Yeah.
0: But what a great tune. Tasman Archer and Sleeping Satellite, especially for Penny in West Dean tonight. Malcolm's next on my list in West Dean. Evening, Malcolm. His choice tonight. This is a belter from 1987. On our theme of telecommunications tonight, this is Marillion and Incommunicado.

What a great tune. Marillion, Incommunicado, and that especially for Malcolm in West Dean. Now, next on my list is an interesting track, as requested by Chris in Chichester. Now, this song became the first YouTube video to reach 1 billion views and dominated British pop culture and parties in 2012. There had to be someone that requested this, and it was Chris in Chichester. Sigh at V2.

0: Cyan, Gangnam Style, and that especially for Chris in Chichester. And I had a message here from Cash. She said, used to dance to this, now the legs don't work so well. Yeah, same, Kaz, same. Russell and Fishbourne saying, I did wonder if this particular track was going to be requested. So there you go. Right, on the way next, we have a brilliant track from one of my favourite bands from the 70s. And multiple people, in fact, four people requesting the same song. Find out what it is next here at V2.
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0: Definitely one of my favourite tracks of the evening. That ELO from 1977 and Telephone Line. Quite the list of requests made for this one. So Jim in Eastbourne, Graham in Tangmere as well, Mick in Bromley as well. He messaged and he said, evening Steve, Big Nige and all the regulars. And Jenny, my birthday neighbour in Bognor, now she's mentioned that 7 weeks today they're going to be walking in the Brighton Race for Life. So nearer the time, I'll share the link for her. So this is for cancer research. So I'll share the link a little bit nearer the time as well. Which reminds me, we need to put the link up for your fundraising for your walk.
1: Let me.
0: Yeah, we can. You can post that on the lock-in page in a bit.
1: All right, that's very kind.
0: So
1: thank you.
0: We'll do that as we finish tonight. So, right. So we have quite a number of tracks to get through. We're currently on time, so let's try and keep it that way. So this one, especially for Amy and Westin, this one from our featured year of 2012, it's Pink and Blow Me at V

0: Oh, the excellent Pink, especially for Amy in West Dean tonight. And Ozzy and Scotty saying a brilliant tune whilst we're having a nice glass of spritzes. That sounds very good for a Sunday. Yeah, maybe that's a thought for us. We can do some spritzers when we're at Fernley. Mind you, you, that's probably not your bag, is it, at all?
1: A bit civilised for me, yeah. Not unless it comes in a pint glass.
0: Yeah, I was going to say,
1: yeah. With a straw.
0: Now, one thing we should quickly mention, although we don't have a massive amount of time, you did something very cool yesterday, didn't you?
1: Yeah, I made gin yesterday.
0: And not in a bathtub. I
1: mean, no.
0: And not illegal gin either. We should clarify.
1: An official distillery, yes. Got all the botanicals together, mixed it all up.
0: It looked fantastic.
1: Oh, it was a quality afternoon out, actually. A proper distillery.
0: Yeah, that is very, very cool. So, yeah, pint of gin for you on the Lock-In Live then.
1: It was, as I say, it tasted a bit rough when I was testing it.
0: Yeah.
1: Because obviously we've got to test it afterwards, and I tried it neat, and I'm thinking, oh, that's gonna take paint off walls. but after I mixed it with a bit of tonic, it was actually, I've got something here.
0: Yeah. Do you know what? It looked fabulous, the pictures you showed me, and I think it's a great idea. I've always wanted to try that.
1: Yeah, as I say, it's bottled, and obviously we have to. They suggested obviously leaving it to settle and for a bit.
0: Yeah,
1: before obviously sampling it. So yeah, we've got
0: macerate, I think is the word.
1: Lorraine put some chopped apple in her one, but it looks like it does actually look like someone's put chopped onions in the top of it.
0: Oh,
1: well, Sam was saying yesterday, he said, oh, why have you made gin with chopped onions? It's a bit niche. But yeah, so obviously that's got a kind of blend a bit as well. So but yeah, we'll get.
0: It'll be when the weather's nice in the summer.
1: Definitely.
0: It'll be a nice, perfect garden drink for you.
1: Perfect, yes.
0: And Ozzy said, I can arrange that Big Nige a pint of spritzes. Right. We're over time now, though. I knew that would happen. Liam in West Dean said, hi, Steve, Big Nige, and all the regulars. On Friday, he said, I mentioned a band called Rival Sons, saying that they have Zeppelin energy, although not as good, obviously, he said. This from their 2012 album. This is Rival Sons, and keep on swinging here at V2 Radio.

You know, I can see exactly what Liam means about this. I shall be playing that to producer Elsie when I get home. Rival Sons, Keep On Swinging. That from 2012. Really like that. Good choice. And great to meet you, by the way, on Friday. That was a blast. Okay, next on my list, Min in Littlehampton said, going to go off-piste, ignoring both the year and the theme. Yeah, we'll allow it. She said, Pet Sounds has reached its 60th birthday, obviously the iconic album from the Pet Shop Boys. So she said, please can you play Sloop John B, playing right now.

0: So I need to listen back to the tapes. Because Min in Littlehampton said Pet Shop Boys. I can see why I did that, to be honest. And it's quite likely. I'm not saying I did or I didn't. I'm not committing to that. But obviously Pet Sound by the Beach Boys is 60 this year. And Min saying they were my first musical love. So there you go. The Beach Boys. Goodness me. Did it again. Sloop John B from 1966. Right, moving swiftly on. Coming up, another couple of tracks. Another track that is slightly off-piece for the requests. As requested by Janet and Pagham, got some Phyllis Nelson next at V2.
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for Janet and Pagan then. Phyllis Nelson from 1984, Move Closer here at V2 Radio. Just come out on 12 minutes to 10 on your Sunday night. Just a few tracks left. And this requested by Andy in Worthing. And this is a very aptly named track. I obviously was flicking through the channels on the TV at home just the other night. And, well, this is perfect. Bruce Springsteen, 57 channels. And there's nothing on, playing right now here at V2 Radio. I bought a

Do you know, every single time I switch the TV on, I feel like that. Bruce Springsteen, especially for Andy and Worthing tonight. 57 channels and nothing on. Just realised I missed a request off the list, so we are definitely going to run late tonight now. But that's fine. So this for Steve and Esborne tonight. Mike and the Mechanics. This is Word of Mouth here at V2 Radio.

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What a belter that is. Mike and the Mechanics and Word of Mouth at V2, that especially for Stephen Esborne. And this one for Sue in Esborne, the brilliant Simon and Garfunkel. And this is The Sound of Silence at V2. Hello.

0: of silence.
1: I reckon that should be the first track on our emergency audio tape myself. What a great tune. Simon and Garfunkel and Sound of Silence, that especially for Sue in Esbourne tonight. Now, apologies to Brian and Leon Solent. Almost missed this off. I was going through the list like I do at the end of the show. Realised I'd missed this one off of the list. And how can I miss ELO? Because they are one of my favourite bands. Brian's choice, Secret Messages at V2.

What a tune. Hello for Brian and Leon Solent, Secret Messages at V2, and it wouldn't be a lock-in if I didn't overrun, would it? So, last song from us tonight, and this especially for John on the Isle of Wight. And I think this is a great one to finish on, to be honest. So this from our feature year of 2012, Madonna and Turn Up the Radio at V2.

0: Sean says, I'm totally blaming you to the neighbours for this one. Hey, it's John's fault. It's your other half, not mine. Madonna and Turn Up the Radio. What a great track to finish this week's Locking On. Thank you to everybody that got involved. Our theme tonight, he says, was World Telecommunications Day, and our year was 2012. So thanks to Jim in Eastbourne, Graham in Tangmere, Mick in Bromley, Jenny, my birthday neighbour in Bognor, Ozzy and Scotty in Rustington, Sean and John on the Isle of Wight, Min in Littlehampton, Amy, Lee and Penny and Malcolm in West Dean, Steve the Grim Reaper up there in Lincolnshire, Russell in Fishbourne, Dave and Kim in Fareham, Shani and Tanya in Littlehampton, Nicola, our exile in Surrey, Michael in Rustington, Will in Leeds, Stephen, Sue in Esbourne, Connor in Burstead, Paul in Littlehampton, Andy in Worthing, Lawrence Nee in the Burstead Lads, Paul and Joe in the mighty Billingshurst, Chris in Chichester, Janet in Chichester, Sarah, Jane and Pete in Bognor, Brian and Leon Silence, Dan in Burstead, Graham in Fareham, Tony in Runton, Kaz in Haynort, Marky Mark in Gatwick, Chris in Croydon, Pat in Lanzarote, Mr. V in Middleton-on-Sea, Pinky in Chichester, and Susan up there on South Tyneside. Ozzy and Scotty said, cheers, Stephen, Big Nige, another great night of entertainment. Thanks to the regulars for all their great tunes. Outstanding as always, catch you all on Friday. And Min just said, thanks, Steve, have a great show, night all. Don't forget, wake up tomorrow morning. Ian Meadows here from 6 o'clock. Tanya's got the day off, rightly so as well, after a rather long flight home. Hopefully she'll be over the jet lag for Tuesday when she's back. But Crouchy looking after breakfast for you tomorrow. Neil's back from his holidays. I think you've got Carl Rally on drive time tomorrow. Don't quote me, though. I should have checked before I did this, but hey-ho. And then Mike Buxton with your soft rock classics from 7 o'clock on Monday night. Coming up in just a second, we'll get you V2 and Chill, not so shortened this week. The Fugees, Donald Jones, Jojo and Moby all queued up and ready to go. I will catch you Friday night from 7. Have a great week. Cheers, Big Night.
1: Cheers, mate. Have a good week.
0: Catch you later. Good night.
1: Good night, everybody.
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10: From the Sky News Centre at 10, Culture Secretary Lisa Nandy says it's up to Sir Keir Starmer whether he wants to fight in a Labour leadership contest. Potential contender Wes Streeting's already announced he wants to rejoin the EU. Likely rival Andy Burnham voted Remain, although the constituency of Makerfield he's hoping to win largely backed Brexit.
11: I voted Leave when we had that vote, so I was definitely stay out of it.
12: We can see the results of what happened, so for me, if they just put us back in, I'd be happy with that.
13: It was a massive mistake, the whole of the United Kingdom.
1: freedom. People don't seem to realise what a massive error it was.
10: Scotland rugby union legend Scott Hastings has died aged 61 after battling cancer. Alongside brother Gavin, he was part of the last Scottish team to win a Grand Slam in the 1995 Nations. Donald Trump's telling Iran the clock is ticking. It's reported the US president will meet his security advisers on Tuesday to discuss the next steps in the war. Police officers guarding Windsor Castle are under investigation over allegations some slept on duty. They could be put on restricted duties. The government's looking to see if the north of England could host the Olympics and Paralympics in the 2040s. UK Sport's doing a feasibility study. British Paralympian Grace Harvey trained in Manchester.
13: The cities of like Manchester and Liverpool and so many more up north has such a ripe talent for having such sporting prowess. And like we know that the north is capable of showcasing what sporting talent there is up there. So for them to be able to showcase the games in the 2040s would be absolutely insane.
10: In sport, West Ham have lost 3-1 at Newcastle in a big blow to their hope
13: to showcase the games in the 2040s
10: of avoiding Premier League relegation. It means a Tottenham win at Chelsea on Tuesday would send them down. St Mirren will head into their Scottish Premiership relegation playoff on the back of a 1-1 draw with Dundee United, and England have won their Grand Slam title decider 43-28 against France in Rugby Union's Women's Six Nations. That's the latest. I'm Daisy Steele.
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8: From the Sky News Centre at 11, a senior cabinet minister's dismissed talk of a Labour leadership contest as nonsense. Culture Secretary Lisa Nandy says she expects Sir Keir Starmer to still be Prime Minister when the summer holidays begin. The PM's former adviser, Simon Fletcher, says he should set out a timeline for his departure.
9: I think that there is simply a refusal in Downing Street to really think through why Labour has collapsed in its support. I don't think that the Downing Street, as it's currently set up under Keir Starmer, is able to do that, because it is the cause of policies that is pursued are the cause of Labour's current crisis.
8: US President Donald Trump has warned Iran the clock is ticking as talks to bring the war to an end have stalled. Meanwhile, Iranian media is reporting the US has failed to make any concrete concessions in its response to Tehran's latest proposals to end the conflict. A senior health official in Africa says he's in panic mode because of an Ebola outbreak linked to scores of deaths. More than 330 suspected cases have been recorded in the Democratic Republic of Congo. The World Health Organization has declared it a public health emergency. Scotland rugby union legend Scott Hastings has died aged 61 after a battle with cancer. Alongside brother Gavin, he was part of the last Scottish team to win a Grand Slam in the 1995 Nations. West Ham suffered a 3-1 defeat at Newcastle in a big blow to their hopes of avoiding Premier League relegation. A draw for Tottenham at Chelsea on Tuesday would effectively send them down, as Spurs have a far superior goal difference. Elsewhere, Bruno Fernandes equaled the competition record for most goal assists in a season in Manchester United's 3-2 win against Nottingham Forest.
10: They've been trying everything they can to score from my passes. Was there probably moments today that I should have passed instead of shoot, and still I got the shot, but I'm very happy for the assist. But more than that, I'm very happy for the win and to finish the season on a high.
8: In the Scottish Premiership, relegated Livingston were beaten 4-1 by Kilmarnock. That's the latest. I'm Daisy Steele.
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5: From the Sky News Centre at midnight, the Culture Secretary's dismissed talk of a Labour leadership race as froth and nonsense. But Lisa Nandy has said it's a personal decision for Sir Keir Starmer whether he wants to fight one. Wes Streeting's already bidding to become PM by campaigning to overturn Brexit. His potential rival Andy Burnham's been in the Makerfield constituency, where he's hoping to stand to become an MP again.
6: I did do a protest vote, yeah. Now that you're back on board.
7: Oh, really? Right, yeah, that means everything. That's why I'm doing it.
6: Yeah,
7: I'm trying to get this party back to where it solidly should have always been, you know, and that's why I'm doing it.
6: Brilliant.
5: US President Donald Trump has warned Iran the clock is ticking as talks to bring the war to an end have stalled. Meanwhile, Iranian media is reporting the US has failed to make any concrete concessions in its response to Tehran's latest proposals to end the conflict. The World Health Organization has declared a global health emergency over an Ebola outbreak in Central Africa. More than 80 deaths have been linked to the virus in the Democratic Republic of Congo. There are hundreds of cases there and a small number in neighboring Uganda. Scotland rugby great Scott Hastings has died at the age of 61. He won 65 caps in an 11-year test career that began in 1986. In sport, West Ham lost 3-1 at Newcastle in a big blow to their hopes of avoiding Premier League relegation. It means a Tottenham win at Chelsea on Tuesday would send them down. Brentford manager Keith Andrews was delighted with his side as they stayed in the hunt for European qualification with a 2-2 draw against Crystal Palace.
8: Second half, I thought we were outstanding, thought we were a better team, thought we created chances against a difficult team to break down. What I do know is that we went absolutely to the end. We emptied ourselves. We played with real personality, just immense pride looking at the players.
5: St Mirren will head into their Scottish Premiership relegation playoff on the back of a 1-1 draw with Dundee United. That's the latest. I'm Daisy Steele.
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